0: 413 crew to 413 captain. Unit 328 is clear.
1: Copy that. Thank you.
2: Pumper 145, medical, other, 3886 Bathurst Street, North TAC 1.
3: We're going to have to go lay across the road. Turn for copy, Smoke 232. Lawrence Command, Toronto Fire, shall I have the fire response sent?

0: I'm 332.
1: Alpha 332, go ahead.
0: Staff here are under the impression that a call was made to TSS and the alarm company, putting the system on bypass. Do you have that information for 100 Queen West?
2: One, High Rise 114, Squad 232, Air Light 231, Rescue 243, Chief 23, Chief 24, Fire, Commercial, Industrial, 2500 Lawrence Avenue, East, Jesus First Assemblies Church East, TAC 2. 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
1: All assume static command out here outside the building at this time.
0: Yeah, roger that. 221 conducting a primary search.
2: Strong fire aerial 221 cast. I can advise myself and one of the crew members to get a primary search to try to find the run and make the location.
3: Aerial 221, total fire copy, the start of a primary search, confirming that was Aerial 221, Captain and Crew, Part 2.
2: Roger.
3: Command,
4: Pump 221, we have a water source established.

0: Roger, Pumper 415.
1: Toronto Fire, Rescue 413, Captain. Toronto Housing Representative has achieved a full reset. He'll be clearing momentarily.
0: Roger, Captain.
2: Requesting a stand on the east side of the building.
3: Yeah, Romano, honey. East side of the building.
2: There's no apparatus around that side at this point. We only have the west side. We're going to have to have the next thing apparatus.
3: Roger, thank you.
4: Now we're on the east side.
5: Roger, pump 231, thank you.
2: Roger, aerial 231, get you to operate PPV from the east side of the building.
4: Pump 231, we don't have PPV, but we do observe a light amount of smoke coming out of the east side of the building on the Charlie side.
2: Roger, if you can offer at this time opening it up at least for positive ventilation, we can maybe get you a fan through the building. From aerial 221.
4: Roger that.
2: Toronto Fire Command, we have established entry control at Pumper 221.
4: Roger, Scott.
0: Toronto Fire, car 23 is on scene. Crescent entry will complete at 360.
5: Rush car 23.
6: Toronto Fire, aerial 221. We're going to begin restoration. Going to be from the east side, blowing in at the left door on the west side.
5: 321, Toronto Fire, copy ventilation from...
0: Get a can report, please.
7: 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North TAC 2.
8: 132 responding.
0: Do you copy?
5: 24 copies, man.
0: Pump 232, Captain Command, can you give me a camera report, please?
2: Roger, at this time, we have two crews interior. On interior attack, aerial 221 crew is doing primary. We have smoke still exiting from the west side of the building. We're about to set up PPV on the east side of the building with 231. At this time, I have not got a indication from the inside crews whether or not there's any more fire conditions inside the building.
0: Roger, Captain. I'm going to assume command of this call, and I'm going to make you forward sector officer.
2: Roger that. Pump 232 is passing command over to car 23, assuming front sector officer.
0: Toronto Fire 360 complete. We got late smoke on the Alpha and Charlie's side.
5: Front command.
8: Toronto Fire, aerial 231's arrived.
2: Forward sector, 231, aerial 221 is positioning and setting up. We do not have a water supply for the aerial at this time, if need be.
0: Roger. Toronto Fire, can we make this a support fire, please?
5: Toronto Fire, copy, support fire.
8: Airlight 231 is on scene. We'll set up bottle exchange and rehab.
0: Roger, thank you. Rescue 243, can you move forward and bring our water supply to aerial 221, please?
9: Toronto Fire, car 24 is on scene, 2500 Lawrence. We will assume incident safety officer.
5: Toronto Fire, Fire copy, Square 24 safety.
10: Toronto Fire, Rescue 243 has arrived. 243 is setting up, right?
5: Toronto Fire copies, Rescue 243, right?

0: 221 Captain to Matt. This fire is knocked down. We're just ventilating. Be aware, communications now in the building are not good because of the PPV.
1: Roger, thank you. Do we have our sprinklers going off in the building as well?
0: Sprinkler is activated.
1: Roger, thank you.

0: Were you able to get the fan to start ventilation from your side? We can start a fan on the Charlie side if you want. We'll just be pushing against the Alpha side sector.
1: Sapphire, this is Parkway 3 Command. We have a small fire inside the door. The fire is now out. Fire researches are ongoing. Violation has started.
0: Sumter 3, two captains from Sumter 3, one captain. Do you have a large big door on that side? And that's affirmative. Right now, we just have natural ventilation from our side. We have no fans set up on this side.
2: Roger. We can set up a fan with Aerial 231 on this side to try and push it out of the bay door.
3: Right now. One truck situation.
4: Roger, pump 422. No injuries. One truck situation. 4080, Old Dundas. All other wraparounds can clear.
0: They do have a fan in the building that is pulling air from your side and pushing it out through the large bay door. You could assist if you gave him another fan on the other side, on your side.
1: Pump 231, this is
2: Command. Go ahead,
1: Command. Do you have crew entering the building on the Charlie side? On the Alpha side, I mean.
5: Okay. 472 driver, we'll call.
1: Roger, if anyone enters left, we just need entry control set up on the side.
2: All right, Command, could you repeat? The fan just started.

0: At command, did you copy?
1: Can you repeat your last message?
0: We've started an additional fan with better results with the smoke exhausting better.
1: Roger, thank you. Command copies.
2: Jennifer?
1: Go ahead, Jennifer.
2: Command advising incoming. You've got high-rise 114, aerial 233, pump 244, car 20, police and paramedics.
1: Roger. We can clear high-rise 114. We'll keep the rest incoming.
2: 25 copies. Command, high-rise, clear.
0: Command, 243 has RIT established on the west side.
1: Roger, RIT established west side.
3: Command, aircraft on 5722, exhaust system working for fan pan, smoke is out of moderate.
1: Last message was unreadable. Can you repeat?
3: Yeah, we got two fan systems set up right now, and the smoke level is down to moderate.
1: Roger. Two fan systems set up.
4: Rescue 115, you're actually required for an emergency fill-in at station 244.
5: Roger, filling in at 244.
4: Roger, thank you.
6: Have another unit we're going to need to ventilate here. That unit next door is all socked in right now.
1: Roger, thank you. Pump 232, this command.
6: Go ahead, sir.
1: Can you get your crew to set up a fan to ventilate that unit?
6: Sorry, command, repeat.
1: Can you get the pump 232 crew to set up a fan to ventilate that unit?
6: At this time, Chief, I'm not sure if we have another fan on site.
5: Fire Rescue 115.
4: Rescue 115, go ahead.
1: 232 crew, you can use the fan off Rescue 243.
6: Hey, Roger.

0: fire unit, please?
1: Okay, we just checked unit number 6. It's just got light smoke. Sounds like 232 is going to be ventilating that soon. We will let you know what's going on unit number 9 in a second here.
0: Roger, thank you.
2: Call fire aerial 233 drives 2500 alarm.
3: Your aerial 233.
2: Pumper 244 is on scene.
3: Roger, pump 244.
4: Pumper 312, medical, trouble breathing intersection of Rosedale Valley Road and Sherburn Street, north-south TAC 1.
5: This frequency, you have noticed that she holds us 15 minutes out. Pump 2 of 21 does not, it's possible for the door, we can open it, and we'll see if we can mitigate them.
0: Roger, thank you.
3: And turn 5 times, 15 minutes.
6: That's on green.
3: Good.
0: Not a fire. Yes, my application of recent are not found. Primary search is complete, all clear. We have ventilation underway. Pump 244 command.
2: Pumper 244 command, go ahead.
0: A secondary search of the zone, please.
2: 44
7: acknowledged.
3: Yeah, message for Toronto Fire for door fans.
8: You're like 231 command. We've got owner of Unit 6. If you can open the big door on the back of the unit, he said there's moderate smoke or light smoke in there.
0: Roger.
8: Pump 244
5: 678. Apparently they do not have a key for the loft. Their main door, the roll door, we're going to cut the lock at this time so we can ventilate that unit.
0: Command, Roger.
2: Command, this is your decision, Captain.
0: Pump 221 driver, this is command.
2: Go ahead, command.
0: Can you set up decon at your apparatus, please?
2: Affirmative, we have decon established at pump 221.
0: Roger, thank you.
8: I'd like to command. We've got the big door of Unit 6 open. We do have moderate smoke in there. If there's a fan here, they're going to be starting it.
0: I'm T21, Captain. This is command.
9: Yeah, go ahead, command.
0: Require any further resources in there?
9: I don't believe so. I think we can handle this for who we have here. I'm just at the other room.
0: Roger, thank you, Captain.
5: Pump 232, Captain. We have police on scene.
3: Roger, pump 232.
2: Command, this is Pumper 244, Captain.
0: This command.

0: move on, look at them completely different eyes, and all conditions are viable.
1: Roger, secondary stage complete in unit number 9. Slow conditions are

0: copy. 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Unit number 9.
1: Confirm copy. And confirming smoke conditions, were those moderate or fair?
2: Fair.
1: Thank you.
3: Command, this is 0233, Captain.
0: Go ahead, 233, Captain.
3: I believe 221 is doing the sprinkler shutdown. Do you have an assignment for us? We've moved forward with a fan.
0: Roger, you can assist to Airlight 231 at the unit number 6.
3: Command, AO 233, Captain. That's unit number 6 for ventilation or search?
0: With ventilation.
3: Roger.

0: Ambulance is on scene as well. Neither one of us has a patient. Any more information?
1: Yeah, latest update says the caller, patient is under the bridge at Sherburn and Bloor. Caller sees the ambulance advising that they're at the bus shelter under the bridge, but EMS needs to come up to Bloor Street.
0: Roger that. I heard, yeah, we're on our way up to the top, Sherburn on Bloor Street. We're coming out of the valley. I think that's correct.
1: Roger.
2: Yeah, command, I have the key. I'm just trying to move around.
3: Roger, thank you.
4: L-231, command, unit number 10, unit to the north of the fire unit is all clear.
5: So you don't require the door breach, then?
4: Affirm, there's a window on the side with a broken pane of glass. It's the next one that's been laid up. It's all fine.
5: Roger that.
3: One copy, unit 10, all clear.
6: And bumper 244, secondary, all clear, unit number 6.
3: Secondary search complete, unit 6. Can I have a copy?
6: Thank you.

0: number 234, medical, VSA, 280 Morningside Avenue, East Tacoan.
1: Just confirming we are clear for MDT.
2: That's affirmative. You can clear. Fire.
3: Yes, Toronto Fire. If you could change our status on the GTAC through radio available, that'd be great. Thank you.
2: Roger.

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2: Trying to fire. We've had a small fire in an industrial complex. Fire is knocked down, under control. We're ventilating. Primary executive searches are completed. We need a little further resources.

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1: 231 Captain, go.
0: Can you just give me an update on smoke conditions in there?
1: Light chief, they're just clearing what's the remainder of the smoke out. Light conditions.
0: Roger, thank you.

0: 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The being fourth floor sprinkler flow tower A.
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0: Trail fire arrest 115. Is Toronto Community Housing Building here at 2821 Chef Birchmount. Are they coming?
1: That's affirmative, Captain. They're on route from Pharmacy and Finch.
0: Oh, okay, so decently close. All right, so we'll just stand by for their arrival.
1: Roger.
0: You can actually just relay a message to TCHC that we'll actually just meet them upstairs on the 7th floor.
1: We'll go, Captain.
0: Great, thanks.
2: Sir, it looks like we have EMS on scene.
1: Roger, thank you. Streets, man.
2: Hello, guys. This is a dream. We have both gas and electric PPE set up for Unit 6 on the east side.
1: Roger. When ventilation is completed within that unit, you may clear.
2: Roger.

0: if you will renew, we will pass on.
1: We have gained access through kindness and heartfelt words. The door is open, and we will be clearing your short list.
2: Roger, Rusty, 115.
3: They're now making their way to the sprinkler room.
2: Roger, thank you.

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1: Hellfire 334, go ahead.
0: Do you mind taking us out of service? We're going to need TCON.
1: We'll go.

0: to command.
1: Go ahead, Arrow 231.
0: So we've got the squad on pump 231. The only thing that's committed is our fan off aerial 231. If you need them to be reassigned, they're here if you need them.
1: Roger.

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pumper 342, pumper 345, alarm single source, 1182 St. Clair Avenue, West South, Pack 2.

Pumper 143, Pumper 411, Rescue, Elevator, 3077 Weston Road, West Tac 2.

0: 221 Captain to Command. The unit is clear of smoke, the fire unit. We can shut down PPB.
1: Roger, Command copies. Unit's clear of smoke. Pump 231, can you shut down the PPBs, please?
0: Pump 231, Roger.
1: Aerial 233, this is Command.
2: Command, what are you calling Aerial 233?
1: That's affirmative, Ken. What are the conditions like in Unit 6?
2: We just walked through the whole unit. It's better than 10 minutes ago. We're going to start shutting down both fans and pick up and leave. Is that good?
1: Roger, thank you for your help.
2: Command's forward sector.
1: Go ahead, forward sector.
2: We have been able to find the shutoff for the sprinklers. We're in this process doing that now. It seems like we might have actually got them at this point. We're just going to wait for the water to stop flowing in the unit.
1: Roger, thank you.
0: L-231 Command, we've removed the fan from unit number 9, the fire unit.
1: Roger, do you have any other tasks?
0: That's a negative, Chief.
1: You can do deconning clear, please.
0: Welcome. Command Squad 232, we're staged on the east side. Do you have a task for us?
1: That's negative, Squad. You can clear. T
3: 243, Rich. Command. Command 243, go ahead.
1: I'm
3: going to stand on it. Clear. Acknowledge. Toronto Fire. 243 is coming, Rich.
4: From 231, from the east side of the road, they would have for us.
1: Pump 231, just hold tight for a minute.

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1: Go ahead, command.
0: Can you make your way to the west side of the building and help with the cleanup of the high ball, please?
1: Roger, on our way.
2: Command, Serial 221. Be advised, we found that isolated power to Unit 9 is now off.
0: Roger. Can you repeat that message?

0: That's negative at this time.
1: Roger. And Kim, do you still require EMS on scene?
0: We do have some crews still working in, so we'll just keep EMS on scene for a few more minutes.
1: Air light, Kenny?
2: Roger.
1: Can you let I'll see if there's any closer apparatus?
2: Air at this time.
0: Roger, thank you.

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1: High-rise 332 has EMS on scene.
0: 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Roger 935.

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1: Roger, 333.
0: Scene along with EMS. Are they the same call?
1: Negative, it is a different call. You're going to the concourse first aid room. You should be met by staff.
0: Roger, Toronto Fire.

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0: I'd like 231 to command. We have no trucks left on the east side of the buildings. Are we still required here? Are there trucks on the west side?
1: Pumper 323, Aerial 322, Aerial 125, High Rise 114, Squad 313, Air Life 325, Rescue 227, Chief 32, Chief 22, Fire, High Rise Residential, 9 Halden Avenue. 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

0: 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Are we still to return to their station?
1: Negative. You can head.
2: The driver, you can come down.
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0: Captain, can I confirm that ambulance that you stated, was that for your call or was that for High Rise?
1: Toronto Fire, they're with the seizure patient now. Fire call.
0: Roger that.

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1: 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We have no signs of the Alpha Delta side. 224 Captain, in command, investigating Fire 3.
2: Roger, 224.
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number 415, vehicle, personal injury highway 427 south, road from 427 south to Richmond Avenue, west-west tag 1.

0: Crawfire, Harbor 224, we are A2, all clear.
1: Roger, A2, all clear. Pump 332, Tower 333 on the air, respond 200 Wellesley Street East, 200 Wellesley Street East, Unit 316, fire response on SOTAC 3.
2: Tower 333 responding.
3: Fire, high rise residential, 200 Wellesley Street. East South Pack 3. Aerial 421, medical, trouble breathing, 26 Signal Avenue, West Pack 1.
2: Chief 22,
0: can
2: you confirm the unit number, please?
0: Unit 312, 312.
2: Thank you.
4: Toronto Fire, L322 has arrived. We will be assuming lobby.
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0: He's on fire. Public 224. We made entry. It's all clear. The pot in the stove. You can downgrade to a one-truck situation.
1: Roger, command. Making it a one-truck situation on Halden. All other apparatus are free to clear.
2: Roger, Toronto Fire, Area 125 is clear. Our MVP is still not functioning. The park is clear.
1: We'll go Area 125.
0: This is Pump 311, Captain. Just confirming, we do have one person and one dog stuck in car one on the ground floor.
3: Roger.

0: 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We're 82, all clear.
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0: by law, the alarms have been silenced at this time.
1: Roger, alarm silence.
2: The alarm activated due to smoking. Everything's under control. Lobby control, can you try to reset the system or get security to try to reset?
0: We'll have staff look after that now.

0: 1831 has arrived on scene. We have high-rise residential. No signs on the Alpha, Bravo, or Charlie side. Pumper's arriving to investigate.
1: Roger, 231.
2: Captain, this is Pumper 213 driver. Let me know when you're ready for a light test.
3: Roger, stand by.
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0: Rescue 413, Medical, Unconscious, 60 Stevenson Road, West Tac 1.
1: Roger, no.
2: We're going to come down and get it because the guy's got a pretty good bump in his head. I'll come down and get the stuff.
3: Roger, medical equipment, Springbok forward now.

0: is Tom Warner. Dealing calls off this
1: visual and their dog out of the elevator.
2: Roger.
3: Four, Captain, from 31. Just confirming that you said unit 316.
4: C-31, this is pump 314, Captain. 324 is proceeding to the third floor to 316. 314 is A2 second floor and 216 the caller's apartment. We'll advise.
5: Strong fire, pump 315 arrived.
2: Roger, pump 315. Roger, car 33.
5: Toronto Fire, ladder 315, moving forward to lobby part 2.
2: Roger, lobby part 2.
4: Pump 314, Captain. We do have a light haze in the bathroom of unit 216. We're going to continue to search and investigate on the second floor.
5: Roger, Captain.
6: C-31, pump 324, we're A2 on the third floor. All clear, we're about to gain access to 316, we'll advise.

0: G31, pump 314, Captain.
1: Go ahead, 314, Captain.
0: Yeah, Chief, we've investigated both adjacent units to the caller's unit, and there's no signs in either unit. Just a very slight haze in the bathroom area only coming through the vent of unit 216.
1: Roger.
2: Tower 323 on scene.
3: Roger, Tower.

0: 314 Captain. Do you have a crew available to check 116 and maybe 416?
1: Chief, we're heading down to the ground floor right now to see if we can find a unit that would be directly below this unit.
2: We're at the southeast corner of Woodbine and Girard. I'll get you an address in a second. We have a female, approximately 50 years old, conscious of breathing, but with contusion and laceration to her knee, and has a bit of a mobility issue because of it.
3: Roger, rescue 227. I'll set up a call and just to get an accident with another vehicle, or she just like fell off.
2: She just wiped out on the streetcar tracks with the e-scooter. There was no other vehicle involved.
3: Roger, I put you on the call. East Eklund, thank you.
1: Use security with you?
4: Yeah, that's affirmative.
1: Could you please have them come down to the ground floor?
4: Wilco, I have a slight order of burnt paper in the stairwell outside on the, in the stairwell.
1: Yeah, we were getting burnt paper or odors in the 216 as well.

0: 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We're going to proceed down one level of the basement and see if we can trace this smell further.
1: Okay, roger that. I'm going to activate the DVRS Toronto Fire sensor proceeding underground. If you can make a notification, please.
2: Under 18th Street, West. Exchange Tower, First Canadian Place, South at 4.
3: Do you require more resources up there, or do you want us to remain our apparatus?
1: Squad, just stand by for now, please. I think there's sufficient resources in sight.
3: Boco.
4: Tower Fire Break 6346. Two things cleared by EMS, fire station contact.
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0: Right. I'm around 101.
1: This negative public, moving access to the unit. We're just investigating now.

0: Pump 332, Captain 31.
1: Go ahead, Chief.
0: Do you have a task right now?
1: Chief, we are par 2 in the lobby with Medical Supplies and Accountability Board. I just did complete a 360 and it's all clear on all sides.

0: for Stairwell. They spelt the print paper orders in, and see if you can find anything there.
1: No problem, Chief. We can separate, and one of us can go and take care of that.
0: /332, Captain, are you lobby?
2: Car 31, this is ladder 315. 332's lobby. We can take that task of searching the stairwells from the top down.
0: Roger, ladder. Sorry, I thought you were lobby.
3: Chief, pump 324. We checked the boiler room, the electrical rooms, and the construction site in the basement. It's all clear.
0: Roger, 324, Cap.
1: At 339 George, we have a full system reset, and ladder 325 is going to remain on scene for taking care of this medical call on the third floor.
0: Roger, 314, Cap.

Grazie.

0: We are just north of ladder 315.
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0: from 331 back up ladder 331.
1: Roger, pause 331. Can you respond now for a male that's fainted? 2687 Kipling Avenue, 2687 Kipling. You're going to unit number 8 on West Hack 1.
2: Number 411 acknowledges.
1: Roger.

0: the SAM 335 Rebecca Station.
1: Roger, Vince.
2: Thank you.

0: The alarm panel at this location indicates level 2B parking. We're going to West 3rd Street.
1: Roger, Captain. You want me to send that DC for DVRS?
0: We can hold off on that at this time. Stand by.
1: Roger.

0: 7 Club 314, Captain.
1: Go ahead, 314, Captain.
0: Hey, Chief, we've attempted to gain access to this bedroom through passive entry and have had no success, so we're going to force this door. It's an interior bedroom door, just to confirm that there's nothing going on, and we'll advise.
1: Roger that.

0: Go ahead.
1: We just came on Bayview on wrap. We see the incident. However, we're unable to get to it. You're going to have to set trucks further west of the location.
2: Captain, we gained access to the bedroom, but we actually did locate the source of the smoke in the waste bin in this bathroom here.
3: Okay, great job. Thank you very much. Are we good to downgrade to one truck?
4: Ladder 331, Captain. We have no alarms present. System is reset. You have a complete reset at 1:30.
5: Okay, good. Roger, pound 331, Captain. You can clear. How far did you...
0: Cover copies, full reset, one truck situation, 130 King Street West.
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1: Fire, we have been cleared by EMS. They are going to remain on scene, wait for PD, and proceed after that.
0: Roger 344.

0: drone. Can you bring forward an immediate action form, please?
1: Okay.
2: Captain, this is 314, Captain.
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2: Just want to confirm you're all good before we clear.
3: Yeah, that's affirmative. You guys can clear. I'm just with TCHD giving in the update. Toronto Fire, we have TCHD on scene.
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0: 221. Repeat your last.
1: Yeah, I went off the scene with the building supervisor. He has called the alarm company and sprinkler company. They'll be calling Toronto Fire, conducting fire watch. Pump 221 clearing. At a service for decom.
0: 221.
2: Person that's been stuck in the elevator for an extended period of time. We have no ETA for an elevator tech. We will invoke Toronto Fire elevator protocol to lock out and tag out this elevator.
0: Roger.

0: Are you making the one truck situation for 1-2-13? No, we're on scene. 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

0: the driver relaying a message from the captain. Pumper 442 and pumper 445 have successfully removed one occupant from the elevator, not requiring any medical attention.
1: Roger, 442 driver.
2: We've been canceled.

0: I'm seeing at 1 Front Street Meridian.
1: Roger, 333.
2: I have accidental activation due to construction dust at this location. The system is on bypass, and they have will be contacting you shortly to let you know about the bypass. Ladder 331 is clearing.
1: Roger, ladder 331.

0: police and an ambulance to station 325. We have a person in crisis. He just walked up to the station.
1: Roger.

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0: 325 captain. Person in question at the station left. They're heading eastbound on Dundas. They're wearing a red dress. They've left the scene.
1: Roger, 325. Do you want me to, sorry, cancel attempts then, please?
2: Toronto Fire Tower at 333 on scene. We have made patient contact.
1: Roger, made patient contact.
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0: 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Respond. 218 Queens Key West. 218 Queens Key West. Medical trouble breathing, South Tech 1.
1: Responded to earlier in the day, they are continuously using narcotics. They do not want medical attention, but they are definitely under the influence.
2: Ladder 215 responding, South Tech 1.
0: Roger, ladder.
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5: 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We have patient contact.
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0: 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Drove along the northbound DV path to our west. There's no collision at this point. We're going to turn around and around the 401. If you have any information for us, whatever, we'll
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1: We're looking for an activated pull station. I need a crew member, one of their staff at the main alarm panel. 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
2: Roger that. We're right outside of a shopping truck back here behind the truck. 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

0: Aerial 2 on the air. Responder has been conscious. Intersection of Finch and Markham. Eastbound will acknowledge.
1: Aerial 242 acknowledge. Responding, EastTAC 1.
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2: Rescue 441, driver 441, captain. Sounds like EMS might need the unit number. It's 1807. Where would the residents follow now making way?
3: 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I'll update them.

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0: 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We have vision contact.
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0: Toronto Fire, Pumpers 332 has arrived, 225, Richmond up.
1: Roger.
2: Family then is right now closed at that can zone for the vehicle PI. There's going to be a lengthy police investigation at this time, so I don't know how long it will be.
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1: Starfire, squad 331 is out there.
0: Roger, squad.

0: I'll 211 driver, if you can immediately act in for me, please.
1: Pumper 313, Pumper 312, alarm single source, 90 is Seville Off Street, South Tax 2.
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0: 31, Captain. This is Pump 332, Captain.
1: Okay, go ahead.
0: We have a key holder downstairs at the ground floor if you require anything.
1: Yeah, if you want to send them upstairs with the elevator machine room key.
0: We'll call.

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0: three-story house, no power source on the Alpha and Bravo side, plus 313 cabinet, and then moving forward, fire three.
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0: 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Respond 30 Widmer, 30 Widmer Street. 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So Tech 3.
1: Toronto Fire Pump 331 on the right.
0: Roger 331. Move to set top one.
2: Still on scene at Eden, Emerson, we are seeing a breeze. However, just as a suggestion, I wonder if it's possible to possibly must have a cellular number. As the night of the attack, I yielded no fault. So I do have this 80 point here with a draw.
0: Go ahead.
2: Pardon?
0: Yes.
2: November, FA, 915-2023. Can SUV.
3: The Yankee number 91.
2: We get zero parts meeting throughout the underground. The ventilation fans have been going all day. We have, as I said, made entry to the apartment, and there is no signs of anybody. The board of directors here at this address are aware of the situation. I've been standing talking with her this whole time, and police have been notified, as you've mentioned. So unless they've come up with something with this license plate, we are going to clear.
0: Roger, I'll give him a call. Stay by.
2: Thank you.
1: Turn off IS number 45.
0: Go ahead.
1: I see.

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0: Update for ambulance. Patient is at 5%. Her pulse is 112. And she's been seizing for over 8 minutes now.
2: Chief Martin, go ahead. Go ahead.
3: Carter Pilot, G14.
2: G14, go ahead.
3: We'll be available at station 143. We'll be off here. You can get me on the phone or dispatches from 143.
2: We'll go. Dispatches from 143, thank you.
0: Has ambulance 831 on scene.
1: Sorry, 331, what was that ambulance number?
0: 831.
1: Roger, 831.

Rescue 425, Pumper 422, Aerial 423, Squad 445, Airlight 421, Pumper 423, Chief 42, Chief 34, Fire, Residential, 324 Beresford Avenue, West Pack 3.

0: 426 Captain, just a new update. Caller is on her way down to the lobby with the 2-year-old.
1: Yeah, roger that, Toronto Fire. Just going to let you know we don't have any patients, but we'll stand by and wait for them. Thanks.
0: You're welcome.
2: Auto 331's on scene, 30 Windmere. We have a high-rise residential. No over signs. 331's in command, investigating part 3.
0: Roger, ladder 331.
2: Strong fire, pump 334 is on scene. We'll be backing up ladder 331, part 3.
0: Roger, pump 334.

0: 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Respond, Bathurst and Dundas Street West. Bathurst, Dundas Street West. Residential fire response, still getting information on exact location. South TAC 4, acknowledge.
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2: Toronto Fire Pump 331 has just been cleared.
0: Roger, 331.
2: Would you like us to send us
0: Yeah, Roger, 331, I'll put you on it.
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0: 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We're going to make our way over to your side. 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
1: North of Dundas.
2: Roger, we're going to go just north of Dundas on the west side. We're going to start our investigation there.

0: 3-3-1, Hunter Drive. 3-3-1.
1: We're heading down an alleyway just west of Bathurst and just north of Dundas. We have a slight smell of bonfire in the area.
0: Roger, smell the bonfire.

0: Squad 331, Captain. This is Pump 331, Captain. We're going to continue up on that. See if we can source anything.
1: Roger, thank you. I got crews heading north up the laneway, and I got a couple crews heading south. We have no signs at this time.
2: Command, this is 314 arriving on scene. Is there anywhere that hasn't been investigated further that you'd like us to investigate at Bathurst and Dundas?
1: Yeah, Roger, 314. If you just want to take a look north of Dundas, just on the west side of Bathurst, not down the laneways, just in the actual businesses around there.
2: Roger that.

0: Toronto Fire. This is Ladder 331. I missed that last transmission from 334 as we were out of radio range. What was the message?
1: One, this is from 334. You can clear. There's no cause for alarm here.
0: Roger, Captain. I'm just making my way back to the panel at 28. I'll get them to try for a reset when I get there.
1: That's a negative. You can return to your truck. We're here now.
0: Roger. Thank you, Captain. 331 is clearing.
2: Toronto Fire copies. Ladder 331 clear.
3: Is in this alley and walking away. We've covered the area well. There is no signs of smoke and no smell of smoke. Two truck situation, pump and squad 331.
2: Toronto Fire copies. Two truck situation, Dundas and College for pump and squad 331. All other apparatus can clear.
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0: we're having MDT issues. Can you mark us clear?
1: Roger, 34. Go ahead, squad 313.
2: Be advised, the patient has got on and walked away.
1: Roger, patient walked away.

0: 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We have a reactivation of the alarms on the 28th floor now. 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
1: Roger. Alarms 28th floor.

0: Toronto Fire Squad 331.
1: Go ahead, Squad 331.
0: Yeah, Toronto Fire. We've done a pretty extensive investigation of all the addresses in this area. There's only one call for this. There's no signs, no smoke. We're going to clear shortly. Pump 331 can clear.

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1: Roger, 971.
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0: George is at SF for other information.
1: He's trying to fire phone.
2: Just that he's passed out on the sidewalk. Rescue 325, no further information. Go ahead, 333.
1: I confirm we did have one dog trapped underneath the deck. We removed some boards, and there's the dog has been released. And phone 333 will be clearing shortly.
2: Roger.
0: Phone 333 has been cleared by ERU 858.
2: Or by ERU 858.
3: Toronto Fire, high rise 332 has been cleared by EMS prior to patient contact.
2: Roger, high rise.
0: On the with EMS unit 980.
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0: 325 Captain, do you have anything further? The police on scene is a different matter. We have no patient here. If you have any further details, we have ambulance 929 on scene here, and they can't seem to find where it is either.
1: Yeah, 325, all we had is a female 25 unconscious, passed out on the sidewalk. Did not give any further directions, was unable or unwilling to get close.
0: Roger, could this be a duplicate of an earlier call earlier, about an hour ago or half an hour ago on 228 George Street?
2: Ladder 321, 325 is patient contact.
1: Roger, patient contact. Rescue 325, I don't know if it's related to the earlier call. It's now saying a black male, 25, dark blue shirt, orange cap. Caller is saying patient is near the park intersection. Might be south there, on the bottom end of George.
0: Roger. Oh, there's police there. We'll go see if they, that's the case.

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0: 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We have two patients here with minor cuts and lacerations.
1: Crime related, 2010 Shepherd Avenue, West North, TAC 1.

0: Roger that. Telephone 42 responding.
1: Roger, we've added car 14 as well.
0: Roger.
2: Bumper 141 is clear of our call. Are your multiple patients, do you require additional apparatus?
3: Ten for multiple shooting.
1: Roger, Chief. We have pump 142 incoming. Did you want a second pump as well?
3: That's firm enough. I'm assuming we have police responding immediately.
1: Police are reported to be on scene. Pump 141, I'm going to attach you as well.
2: Roger that.
0: Pump 142 is on scene. We are in the parking lot of 2000 Shepherd Ave.
1: Pump 142.

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0: Firefighter, Pump 213 is proceeding to fire watch at 260 Chester Lee Boulevard.
1: Roger, 13, give me any stack one.
0: Roger that, thank you.
2: Pump 141, this is G14. You're going to have to park on the road. There's literally no space here at all to park.
3: Roger that. We'll park on the road.
4: Now we got a unit en route from Allen and Lawrence.
2: Roger, thank you.

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One male individual is an athlete. You know, we have another male individual in Unit 201, and a third shot that is intended to by U.S.

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1: Go ahead.
0: After face to face with 142 Cap, we're just going to stand by for a few minutes in case another victim is discovered somewhere.
1: Roger.

0: just reading the updates here on the Jeep Black. This agreement that we're here for the call.
1: That's affirmative. You're not required.
0: Roger, we'll be clearing.

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1: Roger, 982. Charlie 5 copies, 3-4 degrees.

0: Tom Fire Rescue 623. We have alarms indicating that it's unit number 4 on the penthouse, Rescue 623 East, Part 3.
1: Rescue 623.

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1: Fire.
2: Pumper 312, you're free to clear.
1: Yeah, roger that, Toronto Fire. We actually are, we're going to look at another patient here. They're on the southeast corner of Young and Bloor, and we're going to get EMS to continue in for them until we check them out.
2: Roger. I do have a call on my board for that corner. I have dispatch number 314 for. Is that a female in her 20s unconscious on the floor in front of the building?
1: That's affirmative. We made patient contact.
2: Roger.
3: That's affirmative. Please confirm what the panel is indicating. I'll say that that's unit number 4.
4: Somebody's just trying to take a nap in front of the building. We had contact with this patient about an hour ago. Same situation, doesn't want medical attention. We're going to clear.
2: Roger, Captain. I'll inform ambulance as well. In Pumper 314, you're free to clear from 1 Bloor Street West.

0: can you take a look, and see if you can figure out where about that MVA 4 is in the fire plan?
1: Pompa 132, Medical, Unconscious Intersection of Lawrence Avenue, West and Marley Avenue, North Pack 1.
0: It looks like it might be in the middle, next to the elevator. Roger that. I think it's on the third floor.

0: second and third floor. I didn't go clear. No cause for alarm. 1221. Can you try for a reset?
1: Yeah, Roger that. We have staff here.

0: France.
1: Yeah, we did, but it was no more help than this diagram.

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0: Roger, 1-2-1-22.
1: Toronto Fire, Pumpkin 21, we've been met by Superintendent. They're also confused as to why we're here. Again, there's no alarms indicated. We're just going to check the panel to confirm.

0: Tower Fire Department 311, Rag 454 Avenue Road. We have a two-story institutional, no signs of an alpha, Robert 311, Captain Investigating R3.
1: Roger, Palmer 311.

0: 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They have no restore.
1: Are you going to fire?

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1: For Canada.

0: Colonel Varus, it's on 311 Captain. Do we have an ETA on a possible key holder?
1: Stand by, I'll try to get one.
2: 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Backing up, Bumper 311.
1: Roger, 344.
3: Trial fire, 311 crew, we do have alarm sounding at this location.
1: Roger, 311.

0: Security is 15 minutes, 15.
1: Roger. Pump 311 has completed a 360. We have no signs from the exterior of this building, but it is still locked up and secure.
0: Roger.

0: Toronto Fire Rescue 227, Captain.
1: Go ahead, Captain.
0: We're at this wire is down. Call the correct address for the house that's affected. It's 34. It was the neighbor at 36 that called it in. It is a large branch that has taken the wires down, the service wires to 34. We're going to tape the area off. There is no power, no arcing, and no power to 34. The person, a few who live here are not on scene. Building, the house is under construction right now.
1: Just confirming, should I put it on the Hydro's 1 hour list or their 4 hour list, or are they not required?
0: They are required. The line is in the front yard, is not on the sidewalk. Whether they, that's a 4 hour or 1 hour, I'm not too sure. There's a lot of damages, a large tree branch that came down.
1: If you're remaining on scene, I'll put it on their urgent 1 hour list, and if you're going to be taping it off, making safe and leaving scene, it'll be on their 4 hour.
0: Sounds like 4 hour then, Toronto Fire. We'll tape it off, make sure the scene's safe, and then we'll be clearing shortly.
1: Toronto Fire, copy, Tracy. Thank you.

0: Minnesota Fire, 1.21. I spoke with the alarm company, and they are showing their panel as an alarm, yet none of the systems in the building are showing any indication of alarms. We've left it with the building superintendent, and we'll be clearing shortly.
1: Roger.

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1: Go ahead, 213.
0: Toronto Fire, walkthrough complete. High temperature reading was 33 degrees.
1: Crush 213.
2: Toronto Fire, Pump 311, Captain. Pump 311 will stay on scene, continue to investigate, but there doesn't seem to be any immediate cause for alarm. We're going to make this a one truck situation.
3: Roger, one truck situation on Avenue Road, Pumper 344, you can clear when ready.

0: Toronto 5, November 321.
1: November 321, go ahead.
0: Toronto 5, November 321 has been cleared by Toronto Police.
1: Roger.

0: Charterfire, this is Bunker 311 driver. We have Toronto security on scene.
1: Roger, Bunker 311 driver.
2: Charterfire, Bunker 315, can you put us available in district?
1: Welcome, Bunker 315.

0: 27. We've investigated the area around this call. There is also wires down here at 37 Balsam. Same situation. The wires are just in the front yard, disconnected from the main line. No hazard. We're going to continue to investigate here, but it looks like those are the two houses that are affected.
1: And confirming 37 Balsam seems occupied.
0: Thirty-seven Balsam is not. There's no one home right now. We're gonna do a double check, but no one answered the door. The lights are on, but it's the Generac system that's keeping the lights on. But 37 does have no power. The wire is down here, as well as 34.

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0: 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We have a high rise residence to the south side. Rescue 115 will be mobile and desk in par 3.
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0: Clarifiers from 312.
1: From 312, Captain. Go ahead.
0: This patient has left the scene. They just refuse to stay in one spot. This is the third call for this patient. We're going to have to cancel EMS again.
1: Roger, I'll update ambulance.

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1: Victor D, Forest Manor Road, we're moving forward for a 3 to backup, rescue 150.
2: Roger, pump 160.
3: Problem. 15, we do have reports of contractors working down here, but we're still investigating for a 3.
2: Roger.

0: 38 Forest Mountain Road, we're moving forward for a 3 to backup rescue 150.
1: Roger, pop 116.
2: Crop 115, we do have reports of contractors working down here, but we're still investigating for a 3.
1: Roger.

0: 25.
1: Yeah, we've checked the area. We've made it to port. We haven't come across anything at all. 245 is going to clear.
0: Crash 245.

0: Rest 25 captain. We have one person that came in from the restaurant. Rest 6025 will be coming shortly.
1: Roger, captain. Is police needed at all there?

One truck situation and you have

0: Traverse 1-2-2.
1: 15.
0: Just to update, we did a fire alarm activated by contractors down at P3 level. We do have a successful reset. We will be cranking through.

I don't know if you know, I'm a

0: call at Church and Alexander.
1: I would have to ask ambulance. They're the ones who took the call.
0: Roger. We're outside of the well bar and looking for sort of it's the description that's included on the GTAC and can currently find nobody.
1: Roger, I'll see if ambulance still has them on the phone.
0: Thank you, Trump.

0: Toronto Fire Rescue 235 has arrived at 260 Chester Lee, assuming the fire watch for pump 213.
1: Roger, Rescue 235.
0: I'm going to have another big garbage myself.

0: Oh, Firephone 314.
1: Hello, Captain.
0: Can you please advise EMS that it is south of Maitland, north of Alexander, on Church, on the west side of Church? They were with us, but we seem to have lost them, and they must be circling around the block.
1: Roger, Captain.
0: Thank you, Trofer.
1: Roger.

0: around to where we initially started our investigation at a church in Alexander. Would be great.
1: We'll go, Captain.

0: 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Walkthrough has been completed. High temperature reading was 29 degrees Celsius.
1: Crash pump 213.
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1: Roger, Top 142 responding, 4750 Jane, 4750 Jane.

And maybe I know as well.

0: 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High temperature reading was 25.
1: Roger, 25.

0: car on fire on 313. 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
1: Over 330, Captain, you were broken up. Can you repeat?
0: Yeah, Toronto Fire, investigating alarms, ground floor, retail west, manual pulsation.
1: Roger.

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He's saying that some of the qualifications are faulting.

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1: Yeah, Channel 5, we finally gained access to the room in question. No pull station activated here. It's probably a mechanical failure in a new building. We make this a one-truck situation on 313.
0: Roger, one-truck situation on Sherburne. Pumper 312, you make clear when ready.

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1: Go ahead, Flight 313.
0: We have a successful reset of the system. I will be clearing shortly.
1: Roger.

0: 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Highest reading found was 24 degrees.
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1: For access, the patient's saying use the north driveway to get to the entrance of the building.
0: Will do.
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1: You're going to 3908.
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0: Welcome.

0: 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Do you have that as well? We have not had patient contact yet.
1: That's affirmative. We have a cancel request as well.

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0: 235 to the walkthrough, 26 Chester Lee. High temperature found was 23 degrees. Rescue 235 is transferring command to 241.
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0: 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We're proceeding to the basement.
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2: 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What would you guys help us with off Bravo Delta side? Anybody else have to recognize?
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0: 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We got a church, no armor sounds on the Alpha and Delta side, Pump 313, tap in command, Pump 3.
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1: Go ahead, 313, Captain.
0: Do you have any key holder information or key holder attending location?
1: Stand by, I'll have to try the alarm company.

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1: Go ahead.
0: Alarm company was unable to reach any key holders. I tried the numbers we also have on file, no answer.
1: Pump 313 to Captain to Pump 313 crew. 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

0: 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We're just going to make a one-truck situation for Pump 313 and await the key holder.
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0: 241. We've done our first walkthrough. We've had the highest reading of 22 degrees in the upper bedrooms.
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1: Trump, our Pump 311 is going to continue to search in the surrounding area. 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
0: Roger, Pumper 311.

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3: Toronto Fire, we've met with the key holder. We've got a full reset on the system. We'll be clearing.

0: 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We've also talked to EMS on scene, and they don't have any other updates. So at this time, pump 311 will be clearing.
1: Roger, pump 311.

0: 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Our fire panel indicates P1 parking garage. There are no alarms sounding in this building.
1: 31.

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1: Roger, A2, no signs.

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We'll go.

0: Letter 33 Wayne, we have not had a successful reset of this location. Letter 331 Coffee Fire. This is Letter 331. Do you have any key holder information?
1: I stand by. I'd have to inquire with the alarm company.

0: 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Roger, thank you. We're making our way back up to the lobby.
1: Toronto Fire.
0: This is Lounge 331. Go ahead.
1: Captain, the alarm company says there's someone on route. ETA was, they gave us 15 minutes ago, but that was 10 minutes ago now. So maybe 5 more minutes.
0: Roger. Thank you, Toronto. We can find no cause for these alarms in the P1 level. We're going to make this one truck situation for ladder 331. We'll wait for the key holder.
1: Roger, Captain. One truck situation on King Street West. Rescue 346. You may clear when ready.

0: Golf Offer. Rescue 246. We have test the lost box. It is currently unsecured until fire 331 has been able to clear this box.
1: Roger.

0: Toronto Fire, this is Ladder 331, Captain.
1: Ladder 331, Captain, go ahead.
0: We've had alarms in the P1 level that are unable to be reset. There's no cause for these alarms. The superintendent is now on site. He's going to be calling his monitoring company to have the system put on bypass until repairs can be made. He understands Firewatch and has been given a form, and the alternative measures are in place. We're leaving it in his hands. Ladder 331 is clearing at this time.
1: Roger, ladder 331.

0: front of ours is Rescue 241. We've done another walkthrough complete. We have temperatures of 23.
1: Rescue 241.

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1: Roger, RC 325.
0: Charlie 5 on scene, 13.
1: Roger, 313.

0: Toronto Fire Pumper 313. We're going to take command from Rescue 325. Stay on scene with the key holder here. We're going to make it a one-truck situation.
1: Roger, Pumper 313.

0: Water for FL 232's arrived. We're just trying to see if we can find the disturbance jam. There's nobody around here to get to where it is, so we're just kind of looking.
1: Roger, pump 232 reported to be in one of the shoppers.
0: Truck fires pump 232, we found it. It's the actual bin, garbage bin back behind the shoppers. We're just going to investigate and see if we can do here.
1: Roger, pump 232.
2: Toronto Fire, pumper 333, you arrived on scene at the King Edward Hotel.
1: Roger, pump 333.
2: Toronto Fire, pumper 332, we also have paramedics on scene.
1: Roger.

0: 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We have agent applied to the garbage in this large dumpster bin.
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0: 33. The last caller out there at the King Edward Hotel, paramedics, number is 971.
1: Roger, 971.
2: We've been able to extinguish this bin. We're just going to do a little overhaul on it, but for most cases, it's out. Or it is out.
1: Roger, from 332.

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1: Roger, Pumplin, Jason.

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Three 34, we got a cancellation. 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

0: Trapfire 5231. We have elevator control. We're on the Delta stairwell, heading up to the 13th floor. 12th floor is all clear. We're part 5. Trapfire, evac announcements have been made to this location.
1: Roger, L231.

0: Crown Fire, we have an activated smoke detector located in the hallway outside Unit 1301. We're knocking on doors to investigate.
1: Rush, Captain.
2: Eight, six, four.
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1: Do we have PC season positive?
0: That's affirmative.
2: Airwell 1E to P1, part 5.
0: Roger.

0: Toronto Fire. I'm 426-82. No signs. It does sound like we have water pooling.
1: Roger, Bumper 426, Captain.
2: Yeah.

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Number 232, medical, trouble breathing. 921th Avenue, East. 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

0: We have an activated sprinkler head for no apparent cause in the T1 underground. We're going to see if we can isolate the water source. Ladder 426 lobby, can you silence the alarms?
1: Confirm copy.
0: Yeah, roger that. 1426, Captain. Can you send the concierge back up here to the lobby, please? 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Is he complete? No signs.
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0: 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We likely will not get a system reset. We'll be on fire watch. We'll update shortly. And downgrade to one truck, clear ladder.
1: Traffic copies, one truck situation on Able.

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1: We have spoken to site security here. 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They know to notify their alarm company as well as Toronto Fire. Pumper 426 is clear.
0: Roger.

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number 332, medical, unconscious intersection of York Street and King Street, West South Tack 1.

Tower 5 on 225. We have elevator control. Proceeding to the 14th floor, car 2.

0: was responding to the highway pump and squad 313. The caller saw lots of smoke coming from the southeast southbound, just south of the Blue River Viaduct. On the west side of the DVP, you can access from the southbound lanes, and we have no further info.
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0: Good morning, TFF. Island Air 3, radio check.
1: Strike 5. How do you reach on fire?
0: Read you 5 back. Have a nice day.
1: You as well.
2: Yeah.

0: I'm 325, and Rick 223, you've had a successful restart.
1: Roger, thank you very much. Toronto Fire, we're going to downgrade this to one truck situation at this time.
2: One truck situation on Glen Empress.

0: Mighty Duck South to Girard. There's no sign of smoke here. Do you have anything further on this call?
1: 313, that's negative. Only one caller on this.
0: Make squad 313 available.
1: Roger, squad, do you copy? You can clear.
2: Well, 313, squad 313, be advised. We saw a very small fire about 300 meters back north.
3: Captain.

Wonderfully agree. This is very great for AHA. Just a nice purple, like right in the number, and that is the old chart office.

0: these issues do. We have friends, attending Hawks that have to live in the area, and Toronto Hydro probably let me know the whole information is some through services.
1: Go ahead, Van 335.
2: Van and Mini Pumper 335 are available

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0: 313. Go ahead, Cap.
1: Yeah, we'll see if we can get down underneath the bridge on this the side of service road here. If you guys go to the Don Valley, we'll meet you down in there.
0: Roger.

Roger. Toronto Fire Squad 313, can you dispatch a additional pumper to this call, please? There's been a minor vehicle accident, center lane DVP, right at our location.

0: changes and updates of cars that fold to the shoulder and are now in service warranty area, as much as blocking for vehicles that were involved in the collision.
1: Roger, squad, you have some 312 on the way.
2: Bird of approximately 15 pounds, probably a wingspan of 4 feet, and it's got gray and feathers

0: Roger Squad, would you like the pump to respond where you are for the accident or for the fire?
1: Yeah, I don't think police are going to be needed at this. The damage is very minimal, and vehicles are drivable.
0: Roger, but do you like pump 312 to respond to you to block or for fire?
1: I think we can handle it with pump 313 as soon as we arrive on scene.
0: Roger, so I can cancel off 312 then?
1: That's affirmative.
0: Pump 312, you copy, clear?
2: Roger, pump 312, clear.

0: Yeah, just because we didn't have a blocker, so there's a bit of a swamp, but if you come out and have a hook, you might be able to reach.
1: Yeah, can I get it right now? We're just dealing with the vehicle collision that just came up at Reese. That is doing information. Looks like there might be a swamp between us and fire.

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1: Go ahead.
0: Toronto Fire, Rescue 243 is heading to Chesterleigh for Firewatch. Can you put that through to our GTAC for us, please?
1: Roger, ETAC 1.

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0: 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Everything's under control of the EVP.
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1: 324 has made patient contact, and the patient has woken up from a nap and walked off. You can clear EMS. We're going to clear as well.
0: Roger, 324, Captain.

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0: Toronto Fire. This is Rescue 223. Can you get police response, please? Apparently, he's attacked an individual down here.
1: Roger, is your crew safe?
0: Any patient contact? Yeah, we haven't. We've just been met by an individual who was saying she was attacked by him.
1: You're on the phone with him.

0: 23, go ahead.
1: Do you require an ambulance for the individual that was attacked?
0: I don't know. We haven't made contact yet. Apparently, the location he was at, he's no longer at. He said, they said that he's down by the water, so we are looking for him. Individual with curly hair.
1: Roger, Captain.
2: Toronto Fire Pump 231, Captain. Patient contact.
1: Roger, patient contact, and Rescue 223, Captain. Police are inquiring the name for the victim that was attacked.
0: 223, driver. 223, Captain. Can you get the victim's name for the police, please?
3: Victim's name is Anna Melissa.
1: I copy, Anna. What is the last name? Can you spell that?
3: L-I-S-S-O-K.
1: Roger, thank you. Rescue driver.
3: Toronto Fire Rescue 292 driver, EMS 933 on scene.
0: Captain, the 223 driver, if you could just instruct them to come straight out from the, to the water from the opening there. We found the victim. We've made patient contact, Toronto Fire.
1: Toronto Fire copies patient contact and the 223 driver, approximate age for the victim.

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0: arrived at 146 Sumac with a high-rise residential. We have no signs on the Alpha and Delta side. Rescue 325 captain and crew are investigating mobile command part 3.
1: Lotta 325 off there.
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0: Is he on junior line? You can clear this call. This is a Thorn truck situation. There's no fire. Apparently, this vehicle's been here since 5:30 this morning. We can handle this call.
1: Roger. Number 223, we're headed to Ellesmere Yards for fuel.

0: scene are informing us that the vehicle's been here since 5:30 in the morning. They've been on scene since that time. Just want to know what happened here is they tried to move the vehicle off the Rogers box, and heavy smoke came from the Rogers box. There is no smoke now. I just want to know if Rogers has been notified of this and if they're responding.
1: It's on 231, Captain. We don't have any contacts or ways to communicate with Rogers, so I wouldn't be able to tell you that.
0: On 231, acknowledged.

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0: any info for police?
1: A two vehicle collision. No real injuries. No one haven't. But we don't know if both cars are drivable. One car may be drivable, may not be. But they have requested police. Up 2 twice, Scout Trailfire. We've been cleared by EMS Unit 958.

Umbra 323, Umbra 315, has 323, 233, natural gas leak, 93 Brunswick Avenue, South Tac 2.

Pumper 331, Medical, Unconscious Intersection of Portland Street and Wellington Street, West South Tack 1.

0: At least that they thought that this was Rogers. I can't tell which box this car is sitting right up on top of. To me, it looks potentially like a Toronto Hydro box. Can you have Hydro respond? The tow truck was going to move this off. We're connected to a hydrant with a charged hose line. There is no fire or smoke, but I would rather have Toronto Fire here just clear everything before we move this vehicle.
1: Roger, I'll get them started, Captain.
2: You can clear pump 323. Just keep the hat coming for another minute there until we do a further investigation.

0: Elvira, CC-23. 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The pumps at Ellesmere Fuel Yard are all down.
1: Roger, thanks for letting me know.

0: Toronto Fire, call them 331 on scene. We have EMS on scene fire.
1: Roger, 331.
2: Roger that so far. Thank you for the update.
1: Roger's in our phone book. I'm going to try to give him a couple seconds.
2: Roger that, Toronto Fire. In the meantime, we will stand by just to wait for an update for you before we do anything with this car.
1: Roger, Captain, is there any kind of identification number that I can provide to Rogers?
2: That's affirmative, Toronto Fire. I'm going to give you two numbers. Stand by.
1: Roger, thank you.
3: Toronto Fire 331, cleared by EMS 475.
1: Roger, 331, Captain.

0: 4,500. Yeah, we both these vehicles are drivable. We have no injuries. They are both going to report to the collision reporting center. You can cancel, please.
1: Toronto Ferry copies. Roll clear. Thank you.

0: go ahead.
1: Yeah, we did a thorough investigation in 93 Brunswick. We're now getting 0 parts per million in the kitchen area, basement 0 parts per million. The stove, the gas stove and the gas oven seem to be functioning properly. The homeowner was advised that if a problem comes up again, to call us back and then to call a repair company. You can make this a one-truck situation for pump 315.
0: Roger, one-truck situation on Brunswick, pump 315. All other apparatus are free to clear when ready.
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1: Roger, Fire 24. Good morning.
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1: 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Good morning.

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1: 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We are returning the station quickly and heading to Toronto Fire Academy for training. We'll be out of service.
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0: 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High temperature, 27 degrees.
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Power 2, we have a detector active. 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
1: Right.

Lobby, we located a detector activity on the 11th floor. Just a bit of a cooking accident in unit 1110. If you could have all the staff at the reason.

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Okay, thank you, Fire. 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

0: 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Pump 226, respond 1000, Danforth for an unconscious. 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
1: Roger 322, I've relocated you. You can use the GTAC as normal.

0: Charl Fire, Pump 344 will be on the air in District.
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0: Charl Fire, we have one on the air and in service.
2: Charl Fire 331, patient got up and walked away. Pump 331 is clear.
3: Roger,

0: 346. We have our indicating a sprinkler flow in the P1 and P3 level. We're going to proceed there via the stairs.
1: Roger.

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1: 411.
0: 411, go ahead.
1: EMS is asking for the timestamp for the baby's birth.
0: I have it as 8:41 and 19 seconds. My apology, 8:43, my apologies.
1: Welcome.
0: Go ahead.

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0: Aerial 322, acknowledge. Alpha 322, acknowledge.
3: And pop an aerial 322, that would be 7th floor for the reported smoke.
0: Roger, 7th.
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1: Roger.

Charm Fire Pass 1432. As an update, the accident, male 75, went down on his own. Hip pain, road rash, few cuts.

0: 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We've got a high-rise residential, no signs on the Alpha Bravo side, 360 incomplete, Aerial 322 Captain and Mobile Command, investigating Part 3.
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0: 24, Zinsky 243. Where are you at? Ask Dr. Carson. I want to spoke quietly here to, temperature.
1: Is that okay? I'll arrange for some relief.

0: Arrow Fire, Arrow 125 has arrived at 95 Northwood Park. Moving forward, Park 3, pursuing the lobby.
1: Roger, 125.
2: Area 322, this is lobby. Do you want the alarm silence?
3: That's affirmative, thank you.
2: Quickle.
4: The alarm check call and not a FAS.
5: Roger, thank you. 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
4: That's negative. I believe it was someone on site calling advising that these sprinklers were going off. We told them that they were on bypass and they still requested that we attend.
5: Roger, thank you very much.
4: Roger.

0: 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Squad 213 is on scene. We're staged on overly.
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2: 320, car 32 on scene. 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
0: Roger, we'll...
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2: Copy. Do you need an additional crew to check units up there?
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4: Has 323, fire, high-rise residential, 95 Thorncliff Park 5, South Path 2.

0: Would you like to downgrade some of the apparatus, or do you want to keep a few more?
1: Steve, I think we can downgrade to ourselves and pump 322 and whatever has is coming in. We're going to check the 8th floor. 7th floor is clear.
0: Copy. Car 32 clearing all incoming apparatus with the exception of has 323.
2: Roger 32, downgrading to pump and aerial 322. Has continuing. Everyone else can clear.
3: 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Has continuing in.

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1: Roger, 23 degrees in aerial, 242 is en route.
0: On the way.
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So the hazmat to check more floors.

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0: Hey Dave, can you guys come up to the, we're going to send elevator control down. If you can come up to the 7th floor with your air monitoring, we got, just started to take readings. We've got low CO readings right now.
1: Roger that, 7th floor.
0: Affirmative, thank you.
2: High rise 114 responding 285 comer. Switching tack 2. Correction, tack 1.
3: Site shortly, and they were advised that once the alarm system is restored to call to take it off bypass.

0: Captain, this is elevator control.
1: Go ahead.
0: Can security attempt a reset to get the elevators working again? Or do you want to hold off for a bit?
1: That's for a panel should be clear, so we can go ahead and, there's a pain.

0: stuck in the escalator. I'm going to put you on it as well. If you could go to CellTac 1.
1: Roger that. Squad 313 responding.

0: been transferred to Aerial 242, and rescue is living.
1: Roger, Rescue 243.
2: Aerial 125, respond single source alarms along with Rescue 235, number 7 St. Denis Drive, responding on North TAC 2.

0: Toronto Fire, Pumper 141.
1: Go ahead.
0: We are on air proceeding to our watch.
1: Ridley?
2: Toronto Fire, Pumper 141. Cancel that. We are on the air conducting a live life.
1: Roger.
0: Roger has.
3: Can we have TCHC security respond to gain access? This was a third party caller, I believe.
0: That's affirmative. It was third party, but I'll get them going.
3: Roger, if we could have TCHC security attend for, like I said, for a set of keys for access, please.
4: Toronto Fire Squad 313.
5: Toronto Fire, just confirming, is this a non-emergency call?
6: That's what it's set up as. You can use your discretion.
5: Roger, Toronto Fire, thanks.

0: Roger, SC-341, Captain.
1: Jimmy, we'll advise when we clear.
0: Roger, 1-2-45.
2: Toronto Fire Rescue 341 says EMS 4801, please.
0: Roger, 480.
3: They have trouble with the system here. They're going to be putting it on bypass and doing the fire watch. We can downgrade this to a one truck situation.
4: We'll call. Aerial copy clear.
3: Aerial 125 copy clear.

0: Rescue 346, respond 800 Adelaide Street West for fire alarm. Cell tactor re-acknowledged.
1: Roger that, 800 Adelaide cell tactor. Rescue 346 is responding.
2: Self-tack 3.
0: Come 442, respond for a possible vehicle accident. Lawrence and Scarlett on Westpac 1.
3: .442 acknowledged, switching to Westpac 1.
4: That's affirmative. We will be clearing momentarily here. You can attach us to that call.
0: Roger, I'll send it to your GTAC for Kirk Newton Road, SouthTac 4.
4: Roger for fire alarm.
0: That's affirmative.
4: Roger, we'll be clearing here and responding there momentarily.
0: Roger.
2: Rescue 341, aerial 341, alarm single source, 4 Kirk Newton Road, South Tac 4.

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6: Is there, what's the closest location to our hall that's being reported?
0: We just upgraded it to access from Don Mills, just under the DVP, so I guess north west of your location, if you're able to attend to just attach you to it.
6: Sorry, Toronto Fire, did you say DVP?
0: .225, you can disregard, I thought it was speaking to .224. Bump .224, Toronto Fire.
6: Go ahead, bump .224.
0: Bump 224, I'm not sure if you hear the conversation. Do you have a visual of any smoke just north of your location that's attached you to it?
7: For, we don't have a visual at the moment, no.
0: If you're able to investigate, so the... A drop on your GTAC is where the caller was calling from.
7: Roger that. We'll go investigate.
0: Roger, thanks. But if you're unable to access it, and I can attach another apparatus, but you can switch to ESAC 1 for this.
7: Turn fire local, switch to ESAC 1.
1: There's no cause for us to be here. We're going to make this a one-truck situation. This could be mental health related.
0: Roger, this one-truck situation on Adelaide.

0: for letting me ride for certain. We have a two-story residential. All signs on the opposite side. Aerial 341, Captain. We'll be in command and investigating part 3.
1: Roger, Aerial 341.
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1: That's affirmative.
0: Twenty-four.

0: each check each floor, 6, 7, 8. They have zero readings. It appears this was just a case of construction workers with dust and exhaust going in the system. We've had them move where they're cutting and cover up the intake. We're going to be clearing shortly. It has going to be just one more check, but they're clear when they're done.
1: Roger, 322, Captain.

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1: We checked the area both on Scarlet and Lawrence, a couple blocks both ways, and checked in with 2221 Lawrence. We didn't hear anything or know of any kind of collision. Oh, strong fire, standby. .442 Captain. In front of 2221 Lawrence, we did find a smashed cell phone on the road here. Nobody else is nearby.
0: Roger.
2: Bumper 123, test event type, 143 Vaughan Avenue, 123.
0: Oh, 475, Roger.
3: About doing a little more investigation of the air handling unit across the property from the main entrance to the building, and we seem to find nothing amiss. We'll be clearing shortly.
0: Roger, how's caution? Roger.

0: 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I'll contact you later and check and see if you have an update on the fuel pumps at Elk Yard.
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1: Welcome.
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1: 344, respond 958 Blair Street West for an unconscious South Tech 1 acknowledge.
0: Okay, Mars on route, 958 Blair Street West.

It's like a 231. 3 2 3 4 5

0: figure out what's going on.
1: You would also advise the instructor or the nothing in the session.
0: Roger that. Trollfire, can I confirm TCHC is responding to this?
1: That's affirmative.
0: From 221 South Acknowledge.
2: Toronto Fire, this is Pump 314, go ahead. Pump 314, respond 100 Bloor Street West for a VSA South Tech and acknowledge.
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0: 441, roger.
4: 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We have no

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5: 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Confirming you just downgraded one truck?
4: That's affirmative.

0: Charter Fire 314 has made patient contact. You can let EMS know. It is not the VHA.
1: Roger, 314, Captain. 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
2: Aerial 215, copy.

0: go ahead.
1: We have a bonfire here by the at the back of the 433. It's away from the resident. We're just applying agents to the same reason.
0: Come on, 44 Captain, go ahead.
2: We have a possible violent patient here. He's just leaving the scene, threatening that he'll be back in a half an hour to herd some of the staff. The police en route.
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1: Or is EMS 819 on scene?
0: 819.

0: And just be advised, this person has left the scene. EMS will not be required. 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
1: Do you have a functional CO detector by chance?
2: That's affirmative.
1: Sir, can you attend 4305 Kingston Road? We have pumped 231 on scene for alarms. However, their CO detector is malfunctioning.
2: Roger, 4305 Kingston Road.
1: Thank you. 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
1: We've completed alarm for life. 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
0: Roger.
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0: Tower, respond Bathurst and Housie Street for a seizure. South Tech 1 acknowledge. Three, Roger.
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iPhone 343 is arrived, 24 Primrose. 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Delta side, 42 captains in command, investigating part 3.

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2: 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They're making pancakes. 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

0: 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We are still looking for the accident. Squad 252 will update.
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0: 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We have located the Hyundai Elantra. It's in the parking lot, so it's off the road. I'll get you an address, but we are outside the subway.
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0: Salut.
1: Go
0: ahead. Mr. Offart, a couple things. Updated address is 26 William Kitchen. 26 William Kitchen. And EMS have indicated that we're not required. There's no major injuries here. They're just having a look at the people who are in the vehicle. And this is in the parking lot at William Kitchen, so police won't be required either. Squad 232 will be clearing.
1: Toronto Fire Coffee.

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0: 324, response 633, direct street eastbound, unconscious, South Tac 1 acknowledge.
1: Before responding, 633 Gerard Street.
0: Roger.

0: did happen on the 401, and this vehicle, the Hyundai Elantra, pulled off the 401 into the parking lot here. And it's our information that OPP has been informed and could be attending. I don't know if it's possible for you to confirm that or not. We're gonna hold off to see if the EMS are gonna be transporting one of the drivers or one of the passengers.
1: Roger, stand by. I'll give them a call, see if they have it. Come 343 Channel 4.
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1: Roger.
2: Fire Pumper 312, Captain. We've made contact with building staff at this location. 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They have already notified their alarm monitoring company, and they were notified to give yourselves the update as well. There's no emergency here. EMS not required. Pumper 312 is clear.
1: Roger, 312, Captain.
3: Patient contact.
1: Roger.

Mark from 343, arriving at 1675 Eglinton. We have a low-rise residential, no sign showing on the Alpha Bravo Delta side. Comfort 343 Captain investigating flight 3.

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1: Three 43 drivers, the captain, grinder 4-6.

0: Toronto Fire, Pump 315. Acting pedestrians around the traffic. They said they're going to be finished work for the day. We're just going to provide them with some fire line tape. You can clear Chief 33.
1: Roger, 315, Captain. Chief 33, do you copy? You're free to clear.
2: Chief 33, copy. Thank you.

0: for one.
1: Pumper 121, Pumper 132, Vehicle, Personal Injury Highway 401 East, Collector East of Avenue Road, and west of Young Street, North Pack 1.
0: Pumper 132, respond for highway accident. It is now 401 Eastbound Express, east of Avenue West of Young. Again, 401 Eastbound Express, east of Avenue, called via North Tackle.
2: Pumper 132, knowledge is flying. This is North Tackle.

341 Kappa. Go ahead. You will get an activated pull station on the second floor. Doesn't appear to be any calls. I'll bang on some doors here.

0: Hey, Toronto Heart.
1: OPP will be attending, but they're not dispatched yet.
0: Squad 232 acknowledged.

0: Go ahead.
1: Yeah, Toronto Fire, we have an elevator tech on scene. He's trying to get the elevator car moving, but they're not having any luck with it. The elevator appears to be stalled between a shear wall. I'm going to go ahead and request squad 331, a support pump, and a chief attends this call, please.
0: Roger, squad 313. You and pump 333 can also switch to South Pack 3 then.
1: Squad, Roger.

0: How far is it? About 332?
1: Go ahead.
0: It's an update. EMS will not be transporting anybody to the hospital. The driver and passengers of this vehicle will be making their own way to the OPP reporting center to report this accident. Squad 232 is clearing.
1: Sean Fire, copy squad. Thank you.
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0: 134 driver, go ahead.
1: Is EMS on scene?
0: Roger, there you're on scene asking where to go.
1: Unit 7 of the doctor's office.
2: Is down right now. Take another one.
0: Roger, we're just going to proceed back to our station then. Thanks.
2: That's when you're back in your first run.
3: Yeah, squad, just to paint a picture for you here, we've got an elevator that stalled out on a shear wall about 20 feet down. Right now, we're going to see if we can get a 24-footer down there. We've moved forward our ropes and vortex and whatnot for a plan B, but we'll be able to fill you in when you get here.
0: Roger that.
4: Toronto Fire, the ladder 325 crew, how do I read?
2: Strength 5, as ladder 325 crew, how do you read Toronto Fire?
4: Toronto Fire, this is ladder 325 crew, strength 5, thank you.

0: Charlie Fire from 342. Charter Fire Pump 342 was just preceded on Ossington, and we noticed that address 549, that there was smoke coming out of the front door, so we stopped and investigated. We spoke to the homeowner. They're just doing some smudging and just wanted to advise you in case you got a future call.
1: Roger, Pump 342.
2: Rescue 2, Captain, we're located to the street, yeah.
3: Great.

0: Go ahead, Trellimer.
1: I'm going to attach you to a different PI, 1305 Kennedy Road, South Eklund. Correction, East Eklund.
0: Squad 252 responding, 1305 Kennedy, East Eklund.

0: And 343, you are free to clear. And Arrow 341, the alarm company did not get a hold of a key holder.
1: Mr. Toronto Fire, I do have a manager that's in contact with a key holder that's apparently en route from Oshawa. I'm just working on an ETA.
0: Roger, 341, Captain.
1: The Toronto Fire, we found an activated pole station on the second floor. No apparent cause. We have been in the units up there. The alarms are still ringing until we get the key holder on scene.
0: Roger, 341, Captain.
2: Toronto Fire Car 32. We're going to assume command here. We're going to make Squad 313 Captain Rescue Sector Officer and Squad 331 Captain as Safety Officer.

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1: Roger, 870.
0: Go ahead.
2: When you are able, can you telephone me? I need to swap out some of the resources you have on scene for FanFest.
0: Copy.

0: One firefighter was on the elevator current.
1: Roger, squad captain.
2: As well, I believe they're looking for the incident, possibly. Squad 332 is still up here.
1: Roger, squad. Last report that it could possibly be a tow truck with an Eagle Towing Company.
2: Sorry, Toronto Park, can you give me the name of the tow truck company again?
1: Eagle Towing.

0: 232.
1: Go ahead.
0: Yeah, Charles, we have circled the area. We've been unable to find any incident or any tow truck from Eagle Towing. Any further information?
1: Bye.

0: Ground of Fire, Aerial 231. Aerial 231. We're clear of training. Roger, that's when you're back in your first run.
1: Ground of Fire.
2: I just spoke to the owner of the phone. He lies. He drove off with the phone on his truck. Your freezer is also listening to you. Are you able to get them that update or help me do it?
1: Chopper, we're just updating EMS on that, and police has left already. We don't have contact with them.
2: Roger, I'll give them a call. Thank you.

Humper 444, medical, unconscious, 575 Centennial Park Boulevard, Centennial Mini Indy Westpac 1.

0: So fire, Aerial 341, we completed our secondary investigation with no additional alarms activated. We're continuing to remain on scene for a key holder.
1: Roger 341, Captain.

0: Firefire, Mount 342's arrived on scene. Trinity Bell, what's fire?
1: Roger, 342.
2: One occupant in the elevator car.
1: Go ahead.
3: Yeah, we made contact with the individual at this address. They're asking for police in regards to some sort of theft, but there is a language barrier.
1: Roger, 344, Captain.
3: Toronto Fire, do you have Toronto Police non-emerge number?
1: If I can do it to you when you're ready.
3: Thank you.

0: park. Do you have any more information as to if we're being met by somebody?
1: .444 near the pickleball courts, and the ambulance is showing on scene, wherever that is.
0: Roger, I see him ahead.
2: Toronto Fire Squad 313 Rescue Sector Officer, be advised we now have the patient in a harness and appropriate PPE. We're going to begin extricating the patient of the shaft.
3: Roger, Squad 313, Captain.

0: number 314, medical, check call, 545 Sherburne Street, South Tacworn.
1: Police and Toronto paramedics on scene as well.
2: Roger.

0: Yeah, if you can go off Claremont and then head west on to on Dundas, we'll meet you up there, okay?
1: Copy that.
2: After you can go ahead with your message.
0: Yeah, do you my message? We have AMS on this as well.
2: Roger.
0: Pump 342 driver, you might have to wait for Pump 342 crew, Dario, you can head back your way.

0: Yeah, I think it's called 342 Crew Dario is heading back your way, so just hang tight.
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1: Copy that.
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3: Toronto Fire Pumper 312 has arrived, 77 Humley Street. We have EMS unit 810 on scene.
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1: Crosshair 2 is on a fire. Incident's under control. Approximately clearing.
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0: Sunfire Pump 314 has arrived at 545 Sherburne.
1: 14. Tower 114, medical, trouble breathing, 418 Julie Avenue, Seventh-day Adventist Church North, TAC 1.
2: Two drivers, pump 342, Captain. Yeah, we're right at Dundas and Montrose on the north side there.
3: Roger that, Dario. Just drive back at the truck, so we'll just be leaving shortly.
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0: Pump 333, respond 30 Adelaide Street East for fire alarms. Shout tack to acknowledge.
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1: Actually, 325, go ahead.
0: 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They have somebody at the hall there to fix something with the door system, just requesting if we can attend.
1: Roger that. We're on route.
0: Roger, thanks.
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0: 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We have EMS on speed. 912.
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0: 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Ambulance 862 already on scene.
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1: 341, respond 355 West Mount Avenue for vehicle accident. 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

0: speaking to Trofar.
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0: 313, respond 565 Sherbourne Street for a medical assist, not emerge, South Point acknowledge.
1: 313, responding, South Point.

0: Come on, Toronto Fire District Team 1. We are proceeding to the downtown core. We'll let you know when we get to give a command.
1: Good morning, Strike Team 1, Ed, Roger.

0: Go ahead, Strike Team 2.
1: Count fire, Rescue 346 can be available on the air in district.
0: Rescue 346, actually, if you could respond to Lakeshore in British Columbia for unconscious, CELTAC 1 acknowledge.
1: Roger that, CELTAC 1. Rescue 346 responding, so.
2: Yeah, Toronto Fire, it's breaking two. We're proceeding downtown also. We'll advise when we're in our area of responsibility.
0: Roger, Strike Team 2.
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2: 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We're proceeding to 209 Mance Road for a community event. We will be available.
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0: Yeah, just as we were leaving the hall, we were flagged down by a member of the public who was approaching the fire hall. She has a ring stuck on her finger. Can you make this a, can you mark a still alarm and attach a squad for ring removal, please?
1: Look, well, I'll put the call on North Heckman.
0: Roger, thank you.
2: Care, patient contact and patient care. 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Rescue is assessing.

Squad 143, Rescue, Ring Removal, 10 William Carson Crescent, 121 North Pack 1.

0: Aerial 221 is proceeding to 151 Brimley for a community event. We'll be on the latest.
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0: Ariel 633. Highest recorded temperature of this walker is 30 degrees.
1: Roger, 30 degrees.
2: It's clearing station 113, proceeding back to 125 will be available.
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0: Charlie 5, this is Pond 431.
1: Go ahead.
0: Charlie 5, I'm just confirming. It's our protocol still to investigate the lobby, and if there's no one found, we're able to clear.
1: Yeah. That's affirmative. That works for me. Thank you.
0: Roger, thank you.
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On the fire, could you inform EMS that our patient is having no emergency, he's on his feet, and he's about to leave the scene, he's simply resting.

0: It's a one truck situation, very small.
1: Roger, one truck situation, Young and Gardner, all of our apparatus are pretty clear when ready.
2: Toronto Fire, Chief 33 is going to continue in.
1: Roger, Chief 33.
2: Chief 33, I'm just...
1: Roger,

0: Park, Pumper 333. Yeah, Toronto Fire, this fire is now under control.
1: Roger.

0: 45. We are on the LT level, which is the basement here, and it's a glass elevator. We've confirmed there's 7 people inside. Nobody's in distress.
1: Roger.

0: Negative. We can hear, per the original updates, we can hear the patient in the unit talking with somebody on the phone. We didn't make contact based on the updates. In the last update just now, we'll go make contact with him.
1: Roger, I will give Pulse Police an ambulance call and see if they're on the way.
0: Roger.
2: There's a GO representative to come show you the way, and they're working on the stairs, so there's one elevator that you're going to have to use to get down to our level. Yep, we're almost there.
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0: Roger.

0: We have a commercial building with no airward signs showing from the Alpha Bravo side. Captain, some 314 will be in mobile command, investigating Part 3.
1: Roger 314, we do have Hydra responding, and this is their building.

0: Terminal fire, high rise 332 as EMS 453 on scene.
1: 453, roger.
2: Toronto Fire, this is 314, Captain. We have a hydro relay facility. It's empty at the time. 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There are no outward signs. We're awaiting the arrival of hydro for access.
1: Roger.

with the person in unit 803. He is claiming, as per the updates about the originator caller, and does not want any assistance. 330, standby until we get direction from EMS.

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0: Compass 333, Rescue 346, Vehicle, Personal Injury Highway Gardner East, east of Jarvis Street, and west of Parliament Street, South Tack 1.
1: Captain, we've made a 360 of the building. There are no signs from the exterior. We're going to release 315. We'll wait here for hydro.
2: Roger, one truck situation, ladder 315, you're free to clear.
0: Gardner East, east of Jarvis Street, and west of Parliament Street, South Tack 1.

0: Tower 114, respond for a vehicle accident on the highway 401 eastbound Collector, east of Bayview, west of Leslie. Call will be on North Track 1.
1: Control Fire, Tower 114, knowledge is switching to Track 1.
0: Roger, Tower 114.

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0: I don't know, a fire, a member of Rescue 118 crew was able to locate the driver in an adjacent center just in the restaurant. There were two occupants of the vehicle, a driver and one passenger. Both are declining medically at this time, but we're just going to continue to monitor them and await for the arrival of police. I believe AMS is also responding, so we can keep them coming in.
1: Roger, do you have a location that...

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1: Chief 44, we have Toronto Police on scene.
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0: Nah, we've arrived at the apartment location at 152 Grange. We have Toronto police on scene.
1: Roger. High rise, Toronto.

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0: Tony Bar, SB14 Captain. The caller passing by heard a trouble alarm at this location. There is no emergency. The system is not in alarm. We'll be clearing shortly.
1: Go ahead, SB14.
2: Car 14,

0: Yeah, Toronto Fire, can you advise Chief 30 that this incident at 152 Grange is going to turn into the need of ETF? We're going to be standing by at the incident at the request of Toronto Police.
1: Right, I'll take a stand.
2: Toronto Fire, Pump 333 is on the scene. We have EMS 461.
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2: Yeah, this patient has woken up and is declining all medical attention from EMS and Toronto Fire and has left the scene on foot.
1: Roger, Pump 333.
3: Toronto Fire Pump 311 has patient contact.
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0: Let's go.
1: Twenty-seven. Alarm single source. 57 Lyle Avenue. East Tac 2.
2: Yeah, Pumper 211 is running a fire. Pumper 211.
3: Go ahead, Charles. This is Pumper 211.
2: Pumper 211, respond Morningside and Nielsen. Medical unconscious, East Tac 1.
3: Yeah, thank you.

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1: Unit 425 for a fill-in.
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0: 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Is the best thing correct? We're still looking for the patient.
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1: 33 is looking for you.
0: Yeah, we're right up, we're in the housing complex at Grange, just off Grange Place, just off Spadina. The driver's going to go out and meet Chief 33.
1: Right.
2: Toronto Fire, Chief 33.
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1: Go ahead, Cap.
3: Toronto Fire Tower 333 has been cleared by medics, but we've been redirected to a another person who's not feeling well on the corner of Market and the Esplanade.
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0: 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Tower 333 is pretty clear.
1: Roger.
0: Go.
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0: Yeah, I just wonder if we could get a support training channel for our pump operation training right now.

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0: Crawfire Pump 411 has arrived. Dundas and Claremont. We have a single victim who's been hit by a car. 411 investigating will advise if EMS is required.
1: Roger, Pump 411.
2: 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We have EMS 912 on scene. We also have patient contact.

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1: Roger.
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5: Airlight 421, respond for us at a high-rise fire, 30 Falstaff Avenue, Colville North Path 3, acknowledge.
6: Order 442, rescue 133, aerial 133, aerial 142, high-rise 114, squad 143, airlight 421, pumper 112, chief 14, chief 13, fire. High Rise Residential, 30 Falstaff Avenue. Pumper 314, medical, unconscious, 470 Young Street, South Tac 1,

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0: No stairwell has been compromised with smoke. We need an outfit, man.
1: Roger that. 442, Captain. Have you assumed lobby, or is anybody in lobby yet?
2: Bumper 442, we'll take lobby. We're sending a crew forward call 2 from IRIS. Entry command is set up in the lobby. Journal alarm sounding. Bumper 442, Captain. Entry control.
0: Number 4, dark sandpipe. Dark sandpipe.
1: Four 42, Cabinet's command, acknowledge initial entry, set up by RIT and lobby is acknowledged.
3: 694, Roger.
4: General Fire from 371 has EMF 900 on scene.
3: Roger, Roger.
5: Air up to the drive, 4205, Lawrence. Aerial 215 will advance to lobby for a drink.

0: 12-143. You can charge that line, please. Charge the line. Charge the line! Charge the line!
1: 513 on scene.
2: Roger, 513.
3: 13, this is command. If you can establish safety, please.
1: Local.
3: Toronto Fire's full staff command update for you. We have crews on the outside applying agent, and we have crews on the inside on the second floor entering the unit.
2: Roger, full staff command.
0: Captain, we need a crew out on the second floor. There's two lanes of

0: Toronto Fire's full staff command update for you. We have crews on the outside applying agent, and we have crews on the inside on the second floor entering the unit.
1: Roger, full staff command.
2: Captain, we need a crew out on the second floor with two lanes of blue hose, and we're going to water application now. Command, agent applied. Agent has been applied.
0: Command acknowledged.
1: Call fire cops.
0: Cameras, come in.
2: Hi, Commander.
0: Hey, are you able to conduct a primary search if you're entering the unit?
2: That's affirmative. I have all 32 crew performing a primary search as we speak.
0: Roger that, thank you.
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4: Command, this is Area 132, Captain. I've assumed entry control at the front of the building, my lobby.
1: Fall stuff, command, Toronto Fire.
0: Go ahead.
1: My timer is now at 10 minutes.
0: Roger that, we're still in fast attack mode. Crews on the outside on a small ceiling. Attacking the fire from the balcony, and we've got crews on the inside attacking the fire from the second floor. Primary search is initialized, so we have entry control set up.
5: Pump 146, Captain, is there like 421? I've just spoken with the tenant of the building who's outside. She says she was the only occupant. There's no one left inside.
0: Pump 143 is command.
6: Go for squad 143.
0: Can I get you a ventilation sector, please, Sean?
2: Command, area 142, primary search is complete. Well there.
0: Command, acknowledge primary search complete. Well there.
6: In lobby. Initial EVAC announcement made, shelter in place to all residents, fire reported, second floor.
7: Command, call 144 driver, I have EMS supervisor 553 on the scene at the street.
2: 13 windows, left, right side of the awning.
8: On a fire. High rise 114, we've arrived three fall staff.
1: Roger.
3: 442 captive, 442 driver. Do you want me to meet you guys in the lobby?
0: Can I get you to move forward with an assist squad 143, please, with ventilation?
8: That's affirmative, Chief. Moving forward now.
1: All units use caution, broken glass being broken at the right side of the awning. Again, use caution, broken glass, right side of awning.
6: G41 phone scene.
1: Right, G41.
8: Squad 143, Captain. High rise 114, Captain.
6: Go for squad 143, Captain.
8: We are bringing four fans forward to your location.
6: Squad 143, Captain confirms. I'm located on the opposite side of the building.
8: Roger that. We're moving forward now.
9: Has 145 on scene. Command, do you need any more fans for ventilation, or can the squad and the high-rise handle it?
0: I think we're good for the squad and the high-rise for now. We'll stand by and wait until see if they need you.
9: Roger.

0: T-14 Squad 143 Captain. I have my crew taking a fan to the Delta side of the structure, awaiting orders.
1: Fire pumper 442, lobby and entry control path to aerial 133, Captain. 442 is moving ahead to catch up with 442, back of fire attack, part 3.
2: Roger, part 442.
3: Command, 146, Captain. We're getting a ventilation in the south stairwell. People were coming down the stairwell. It's charged with smoke now because we had to compromise the door. I believe there's a roof hatch on that stairwell. It's going to need to be ventilated. Can we just start ventilation now?
0: 146, Captain. This is Squad 143, Ventilation Sector Officer. We have a fan proceeding to the south stairwell now. Squad 143, crew 143, Captain. Whenever you're ready, you can start that fan up.
1: 143, crew, acknowledge.
0: Trying to fire pump 112 on scene. Moving forward, just turn up right at the lobby.
2: Pumper 112. Turn on fire T1. Go ahead, Tower 1.
4: Be advised, we have a still alarm on Princess Street, north of front. East side by the No Frills entrance, there's a lady on the ground unconscious. We've had a member of the public come up.
2: Roger. Do you have one of the other rigs with you or just yourself?
4: Toronto Fire Pump 333 is going to swing back and take that. We've got the medical stuff.
2: Right.
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0: Command, Area 142 Captain. We have Area 133 crew going in for a secondary search.
1: Command, acknowledge. Do you have crew up there that can check the unit directly above, or actually a couple above, just to make sure that there's no occupants?
0: That's negative. We don't have any crews with me that are available. We may have to send another crew up.
1: Roger that.
2: Squad 143 Captain, high rise 114 Captain.
3: Go for squad 143 Captain.
2: I have two crews off a side with two fans. I'm moving forward as well with two additional fans. Any idea where you'd like those set up?
3: Just getting that information. I'll have it when you get here. Pump 146, this is squad 143 Captain.
0: Go ahead.
3: Do you want a fan on the fire floor as well?
0: We don't really need on the fire floor. It's pushing into the north stairwell now. We need the stairwells open up as it has at the top.
3: Roger that. Which stairwell, south or north or both?
0: Both, if you can do it.
3: Confirming south stairwell?
0: Both stairwells.
4: Tumper 141, Tower 114, alarm single source, 1121 Stills Avenue, West North Tax 4.

0: Toronto Fire Rescue 325 has EMS 960 on scene.
1: 960, roger.
2: Roger, we're in the south stairwell. It's pressurized right now. We'll proceed up to the top floor and check for hatch.
3: Command, Aero 142 Captain. Secondary search has been completed. All clear.
4: 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Acknowledged.
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3: 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Fire out, smoke in second floor, and stairwell.
4: Command acknowledged.
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5: 24. Fall stuff command, Toronto Fire.
8: Hey, can I have two crews from base come forward to stand by?
4: Command acknowledged.
8: Also be advised, writ is established in the lobby.
4: Command acknowledged, writ established. Toronto Fire, was up my 20-minute timer?
5: That's affirmative command, 20 minutes.
4: Roger, the fire has been knocked down. Primary and secondary searches have been completed. They're all clear. We're checking the units directly above for smoke and primary and secondary searches. Ventilation sector entry has been established. We're just proceeding with some overhaul.
5: Roger, come in.
9: Toronto Fire Command 10 is on scene at Falstaff.
5: Roger, Command 10.
10: Toronto Fire, Light 421 is set up on the driveway in front of the main entrance of 30 Falstaff, just to the right.
4: Command acknowledge, Light 421.

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2: Squad 143, Captain, or Aerial 142, Captain.
3: Roger, 335, Captain.
2: Half of the second floor still charged with smoke at the south end. We were able to get the north end vented out of the apartment. South end is still a lot of smoke.
1: Command acknowledge local.
0: Command, this is Roger. Would you like to have some silence?
1: Shields Avenue West on TAC 4.
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0: unconscious intersection of Cass Avenue and Malamute Crescent to Pack 1.
1: Lobby, this is Command.
2: Command, lobby.
1: Silence the alarms if you have someone assisting you there.
2: Command, lobby can silence.
3: Five five zero. Roger that. It's right next door. We'll just walk.
4: Roger, thanks.

0: Yeah, I'm going to get 2 more crews at the front of the building for staging. Both crews have been tasked.
1: Roger that, standby.
2: Command Air 133, be advised a small propane on the overhead entrance has been moved away from the fire unit approximately in the center of the overhang.
3: Command acknowledge.
4: Cropped open here now. We're going to be proceeding down, checking each floor in the north stairwell, par 2. The third crew member is going to take elevator control and meet us down.
5: Vent sector officer confirms hatch is open. Want to confirm high-rise 114 that north and south doors are open on the second floor.
4: Vent sector, Captain, that's affirmative. I'm currently at the second floor. We can open that up anytime you want to pressurize.
5: Roger that. Fan should be running. We should be pressurizing the second floor now. Once that's clear, let me know, and we'll move to the third and fourth floor.
4: Roger that. Do you have any bodies on the at the south stairwell to open the second floor door?
3: High-rise 114, Captain. High-rise 114, sir.
4: Go ahead, crew.

0: fuel yards.
1: Roger, 234.
2: One 14, R2.
1: Roger, 114.
3: The smoke conditions are clear from 5 to 10. Only here is one required violation.
4: Highway 114, Captain, this is Vent Sector Officer. Confirming floors 5 through 10 are clear?
5: Affirmative.

0: Welcome.
1: Man sector, high rise 114, Grafton. We are pressurizing floor number 2. It is starting to clear well. Once that is done, we'll move sequentially up to 3.
2: B13, this is Aerial 322, Captain.
3: Go for squad 313.
2: Yeah, we're just at the main entrance. This is a 3-level elevator that's stuck in the middle floor, and we've got keys for you when you arrive.
3: Thank you.
4: 343, Toronto Fire.
5: On for 422, medical, unconscious, 2450 Western Road, West TAC 1.
6: Smoking issues on the south stairs. The hallway south side has heavy gray smoke. Remaining floors all have a light beam. Air roll from the 15 and up, control the worst, 144 is going on air.
7: Roger that.

0: Toronto Fire, this is Command. We're going to mark this fire under control. We are still clearing floors of smoke.
1: Roger, all command.
2: Rescue 346, medical, trouble breathing, 118 Tyndall Avenue, South Tac 1.

0: Lake Mar, North Carolina.
1: Can you proceed to the third floor, apartment 306? Check out the smoke condition, see if that occupant needs to be removed.
0: Acknowledge unit 306.
2: Roger that, thank you. You can come back down and wait your assignment on the front here.
3: Roger.

0: 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And we'll remain on the air in our first run area for a short time.
1: That is 1.1 24.

0: Command, this is Pumpkin 44.
1: This command, go ahead.
0: We've completed the walkthrough of the south stairwell. Folks seem to be standing still from the 18th floor to the 15th floor. All four hallways have light smoke. It's worse on the lower floors. Heavy smoke on the third floor encountered.
1: Roger that. Vent sector is aware. They're gradually moving up sequentially.
0: Roger, we're going to switch over to the vent cam temporarily.
1: Roger, yeah, they're on TAC 5.
2: Command, this is TAC 145. We have relayed the crew from the body.
1: Has 145, could you say again? That was unreadable.
2: Yeah, Chief, just letting you know, we've relieved the crew in the fire unit. We're at 206.

0: That's 145 Hold.
1: Command, this is number 443, wellness check conducted on unit 306. Oxygen is out, unit still filled with smoke. Door was forced prior. One window was also popped open from the fire below. We're going to be back on the second floor ensuring the door, the cell stairwell is open.
2: Command acknowledged.
3: Command, this is ATV advised. We have four crews in staging.
2: Command acknowledged.

0: Squad 143 crew. This is Vince Edgar Officer.
1: Alpha 143 crew.
0: Can you liaise with high-rise 114 and check the apartments on the third floor for any occupants and smoke conditions in the apartments?
1: 143, Virgo. High-rise 114 crew. North stairwell, send two bodies forward, clear knocking on doors, doing wellness check. High-rise 114 crew, copy.

After confirmed. Once we've found the key, let me know. We'll do the door, self-scan wall. We've got a crew report we've seen there. We're going to clear the smoke detector on the north. Everyone's shelter ready.

0: Toronto Fire Rescue 346 as patient contact. We've been cleared by paramedics.
1: Roger, 346, Captain.
2: Over event sector, officer.
3: Third floor, all clear. 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The floor is clear. I shut all the doors and just trying to get those there. Well,
2: event sector confirms 134. That's an event sector, officer.
3: Good, Mr. Officer.
2: We don't know if the south hatch. Let me know when it's clear.
3: Local.
4: Responding.

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0: go for vent.
1: There is a bit of a smell of smoke and a light haze in the north stairwell. Do we have permission to charge the north stairwell?
0: After we finish the south stairwell, we'll be opening up on the fourth floor, and that should charge that stairwell.
1: Roger.
2: Flight Inspector Officer, High Rise 114, Captain. We have two crew going down to check the status of that fan. It sounds like that fan's quit.
0: Flight Inspector confirms.

0: Alpha and Bravo side. Rescue 325, captain and crew are investigating. Mobile command, start 3. This is Fireball 334. I was riding to Fort Zottom with the chief. If you, he's coming over for a visit. If you could meet us there in about 10 minutes, Fort Zottom Ferry Dock, that'd be great. Thank you.
1: Welcome.

0: 14 Captain, this is Carthage. Go ahead, 13-5. Cap, do you have the keys? I think we have a soldier on scene.
1: We had a staff member, I believe, that was on the main floor when we walked in. But he didn't have any keys, the guy we were talking.
0: Roger that, thank you.

0: 325, we have alarms ringing at this location, top of stairwell number 1. Investigate hard.
1: Roger, 325, Captain.
2: South stairway is looking pretty clear. Do you have any additional tasks for us?
3: Yeah, if you can close up that hatch, we're going to start on the fourth floor. If no one's in that stairwell, if you can open up the fourth south and high rise 114, if you can open the north stairwell, fourth floor.
2: 144, we're closing up the hatch and moving down to the fourth south.
4: High rise 114, Captain, acknowledge. I'm currently at the fourth south. I will close that, have my crew at north open that door when we get that fan rolling.
3: Yeah, all right. I've got aerial 133 moving fans to the south stairwell.
4: 114, acknowledge.
5: High rise 114, this is 114 crew. We have the fourth floor door open on the north stairwell.
4: High rise 114 crew, we're still waiting for the fan to be activated here south stairwell. So hold your position there.
6: 114, Captain, 143 crew, fan is reactivated.
4: 114, Captain, acknowledge.
7: Absolutely.

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1: One 14, Captain, acknowledge. 114 crew, I'm opening the south door, fourth floor.
2: Roger, 114, Captain, we're going to open the fourth floor door as well.
3: Squad 143 crew, this is Vent.
4: Go for 143 crew.
3: What's your location?
4: We're in the south stairwell, ground floor, par 2.
3: Roger that. Stand by. High-rise 114, if you have someone on the fourth floor, can you have them check apartment 406? That's two floors above the fire apartment. Let me know the status of that apartment.
1: Roger that. High-rise 114 crew, send two members forward from north stairwell there. Check that apartment. Inspector, confirm 406.
3: That's affirmative. 406.
2: High-rise 114 crew, acknowledge room 406.

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0: 10 sector. High rise 114, Captain, 406 is clear. 406, all clear.
1: Vent sector confirms.
0: Pump 144, Captain, this is elevator control. Do you require an elevator? Vent sector, high rise 114. Captain, fourth floor, all clear. Proceeding to fifth.
1: Vent sector, fourth floor, all clear.

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1: And be advised that the air handling unit's exhaust are active both north and south, parallel roof level.
0: Acknowledged.

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1: Go ahead, turn a fire.
0: 142, respond. 4200 Jam Street, Don Valley Golf Course, allergy, North Type 1.
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1: Well, that's a long description of

Thank you.

0: 144.
1: What's your assignment?
0: Currently, we're assisting the high-rise captain on the 7-4.
1: Roger that. Once that 7-4 is, if you can assist with opening up south and north doors on the second floor, and then you can return down to your captain.
0: Okay. Half 145, we've completed reverse 206. We can find no hazardous materials or obvious source of ignition. Would you like us to rig here for relief or return home?
2: Roger, half 145. If you could maybe do some CO checking on the floor, prior floor and the floors above, please.
0: Wilco, we need to return and change your bottles and get a CO detector en route.
2: Roger that.
1: Floor clear, proceeding down to 2.
3: Ben Sector, this is elevator control. I'm relaying a message from lobby that the fans for the building are currently on and working.
1: Ben Sector confirms. Our command is terminated at this location. We're leaving it in control of Toronto Community Housing Investigators.

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1: All the smoke from the building, so that'll be a good test. So see if we can reset it.
2: We'll go.
3: Command, this is safety. If we have nobody else on air, can we get rid of Rick?
1: That's affirmative.
3: We'll go.
1: Handling Rick.

0: Flagstaff Command, number 442, Captain and Robin. Be advised, system reset shows no detector is activated. It's clear, other than the fire pump running.
1: Command acknowledged, Lobby, thank you. No fire, the building has been completely cleared of smoke, and the system has fully reset.
2: Fire cops, Command.
3: Toronto Fire Command.
2: Be advised, hydro's been shut down to apartment 206.

0: Mark Frankfurt Cruise, this is command. What's your location?
1: Finished alarm for life. We'll be proceeding back to station.
2: Roger.

0: 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Meeting at Alpha Site.
1: Affirmative. We'll go.
2: Roger that. Thank you.
3: Command, Lottie, be advised, DBDC mounts made, advising residents that sufficient quantity of smoke is cleared. System is reset, asking residents to continue to remain in the unit safe to do so, awaiting further instructions.

0: 144 cruises event. You're broken up. Can you say your message again?
1: Ventec Office, this is 144. We're currently outside the ground floor.
0: Roger that.

0: 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Let me know the smoke conditions.
1: Roger, 106.

0: man. This is Dave. To slow down if we can put everyone back on the same channel.
1: North Charlie.
2: That's affirmative.
3: Livestock Command, this is Lobby. Stocker is ready to reset the elevators. Do I have an okay to go ahead with the elevator?

0: man, this is Ace. I just slow down if we can put everyone back on the same channel.
1: North. That's affirmative.
2: Flagstaff Command, this is Lobby. Satcher is ready to reset the elevators. Do I have an okay to go ahead with the elevator reset?
1: No, let's try to pick one. Confirm with the elevator reset.
2: Roger, Command, Lobby copy.
3: Rescue, Elevator, 8 Roanoke Road, East Pack 1.

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1: Go for Ben.
0: Unit 106, also.
1: Ben Sector, confirm.
2: Ben Sector, officer, this is Rescue 133, Captain.
1: Go for Ben.
2: Yeah, we've checked smoke conditions on floors 15 to 20, all clear. We're proceeding to investigate the other floors.
1: That sector confirms 15 to 20, clear.
3: 35.

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1: Go ahead.
0: Yeah, we've been met by workers on scene. They're saying it's too much dust that set off the alarm. We're going to investigate. Seems to be the problem.

Tall fire. I'm 333 is around the Navy Eastern. I have a low-rise commercial building. No sign showing on the Alpha Bravo side. Pump 333, Captain. Mobile Command investigating Part 3.

0: 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We got ambulance 881 on scene.
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0: 33, we actually have a call on the island that requires a chief. Personal entrapment, we'll be paging out 335 in a sec, center island for a 6 or 7 year old girl with a foot stuck in a rental bike. We're going to put it on South Tac 3.
1: Car 33 acknowledges.
2: Sean, on fire. This is fire about 334 Bravo. Just be advised, we're standing by Ward's Island. We'll remain on scene, Ward's Island.
0: Roger, Fireball. Unknown injuries might just be in need of removal, but yeah, we'll mark you standing by.
2: Roger that. Ward's Island off.
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0: Toronto Fire Pumper 312 Captain. This individual was only sleeping. They have refused any medical assistance. They have left the scene and have proceeded westbound on Bloor Street. There is no emergency here. EMS is not required. Pumper 312 is clear.
1: Roger 312.
2: Toronto Fire Pump 313. Assuming this is a squad 331 and elsewhere to report to the Ferry of Bathurst.
3: Yeah, affirmative. Foot of Bathurst. The island may be able to take care of it, but we'll get you guys headed to the foot of Bathurst.
4: I'm going to have two of my crew just check those fans on the south side, make sure batteries are still operating.
5: Roger that. If Mother Nature is still on, we're getting the power, you can shut the fans down.
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0: Columbia 4, this is Columbia 411, we have EMS 460 on scene.
1: 460.
2: Calm fire, pump 344 is on scene, 444 Young Street.
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0: Toronto Fire, this is Pump 411, we have Toronto Police on scene.
3: Roger, 411.
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0: Guys, crew, 4-2 is all clear. We're shutting the fans.
1: The vent director confirms. Leave the doors open for natural ventilation. Vent director captain, this is Robbie, be advised that North South air handling unit continue to run and the soft fan of the risers is going to remain on.
2: Vent director confirms.

0: Go ahead. We can downgrade this to a one truck situation. The child has had her foot taken out of the bike, and we just a medical call now.
1: Roger, one truck situation on the island. All other operators are free to clear when ready. B35, Captain, would you like the boat to stand by?
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0: It's on fire, Roger that. Fireboat 334 Bravo will clear. The call will be still available on the air, waiting for Chief 33 to return city side.
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3: Yeah, I cleared you, and then I put you in station, like you asked.
4: Pump 145, acknowledge. I'm going to reset my GTAC. It's not, does not appear to be working.
3: Roger.

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On 213, check as well. 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
2: South Staff Avenue, base location South Staff and Jane North, Strategic 1.

0: This is Palm 213. Ariel 213, go ahead.
1: Hey, Jimmy, if you happen to find a super up there, we have a detector activated in the basement hallway that connects the hospital. You can try for a reset. It looks like it's been activated due to water.
0: Copy that, Pump 23.

0: Como foi isso aqui?
1: Clearing 3-4, send that phone, we're going to be at service. 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

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Allen Gardens South, Tac 1.

0: Toronto Fire Pumper 442 Captain on the second floor here, Dune Fire Watch. Be advised that the occupant, female occupant, resident of 206, attempted to gain entry. We did not allow her entry, and 442 crew member is going to take her down to see the chief. They're still on scene.
1: From 442, I still have the chief showing on scene.
2: Yeah, Mike, I am still here. I'm over with the special counsel of the GTHC, so she can come over here.
0: Local 442 crew members advise Trevor to escort the resident of 206 over to the chief.

0: T-14, Piper 442, Captain. When you get a chance, Chief, can you return to the second floor?
1: Celtac 1, acknowledge.
0: Chief, and I...
1: Roger 344.

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1: Or Captain.

oxide. Once we reactivated the dryer that was a suspected cause of the CO, readings did start to rise. They rose as high as 6 before we disconnected it.

0: 442 crew, this is 442 captain.
1: Go ahead, captain.
0: Guys, can you go part two onto the 14th floor? And there's been reports of still some smoke in the air there. Can you guys give me a read on the conditions near the north end, 14th floor, near 1401?
1: Well, heading to the 14th floor near 1401.

0: Toronto Fire, Pumper 312. Alarms are sounding in the building. Panel is indicating an activation on the 11th floor. We'll be proceeding to investigate R3. We do have TCHD on scene.
1: Roger, Pumper 312, Captain.
2: Number, we're just wondering if you could try contacting them and let them know that we are here. The fact that the home is completely wide open, the doors open, they must be probably. The number is 437-243-8787.
3: Roger, stand by.
2: Roger.
4: Rescue, elevator, 11 Wellesley Street. West South, TAC 1.

0: Toronto Fire Pumper 312 has elevator control. Currently located on the 9th floor, we're proceeding to the 11th via the stairwell for Fire 3.
1: Roger, 312.

0: Mark Waterpiece, I just straight at the cutover into the express at Nielsen. We're unable to make it over. It's right at the cutoff, so the trucks are going to have to get on at Middlevale to get the call. We're circling back.
1: Roger. I'm 212.
2: Can you back up for a while?
1: Yeah, Roger.
3: So, the lobby, alarm silence.
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4: Toronto Fire, be advised we do not have any secondary alarm sounding. Ladder 312 Captain, you can have TCHD attempt to system reset.

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1: Roger, 957.
2: I'm 312, Captain. This is Lobby. We have a system reset.
3: Control Fire, you copy? We have a successful reset at this location. We can find no cause for the detector activation. Everything's under control at this location. Number 312, we want our 312 will be clearing momentarily.
1: Roger, 312.
2: Four four one on scene as well.
1: Roger, 441.

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1: Pump 213, if I can have your response, 401 westbound express west of Morningside. 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

0: 4.6.
1: Kevin, go ahead.
0: Car seems to be car number 3 stuck on the third floor.
1: Go ahead, Kevin. Squad 231 scene. Squad.

0: Ladder 426, Medical, Unconscious Intersection of McDonnell Avenue and Queen Street, West Hack 1.
1: Roger.

0: Ladder 315 on the air. Ladder 315, respond for an allergic reaction at Oxford and Augusta. That's Oxford and Augusta. South Tech will acknowledge.
1: Is this a check call rather than a single source response?
0: Roger.

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1: Hopper 112, go ahead.
0: 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We have police on scene. It looks like the cars have already been towed off the road, and there's just a big puddle of fuel on the road. We're going to put down some absorbable.

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0: 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Firebo 334 Bravo. Can you pick us up at Ward Island, please?
1: Roger, that's you standing by Ward Island. We're already there.
0: Firebo 334 Bravo. We'll be there in about 5 minutes.

0: talking to the operator of the vehicle. 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
1: Roger. 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

0: 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Bumper 313, respond now for a medical check. Call 20 Edward Street. That's 20 Edward, unit 901 on cell tag 1, acknowledge.
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Pumper 224, Pumper 221, Aerial 221, Pumper 226, Chief 22, Fire, Burning Odors, 500 Dawes Road, East Pack 2.

0: Toronto Fire, this is Bumper 312. We're just ahead of Ladder 312. 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
1: 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Ladder 312, Toronto Fire, Ladder 312, you can clear, pump's going to run it.
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1: Humper 142, Captain. I've done a face-to-face instant update with 111, Captain. They are going to now, I'm going to transfer command to them. They're assuming command. 142 will be packing up her stuff and clearing shortly. Toronto Fire, Spoker 134, Captain. 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We're clearing.
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0: Starfire Pump 121, that's your Alcalfa firefighter at Station 114. We are on Pump 121 and Pump 121 are proceeding to Station 131 for fuel.
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2: Go ahead, Captain.
1: Yeah, we were met at the door by the occupant of 901. Everything there seems to be under control. They're not looking for 911 or assistance in any way.
2: Roger, Cap. I'll update EMS and police, and they can make the call whether or not they want to attend.
1: Roger. Actually, we just had a police unit pull up here. We'll speak with them.
2: Roger.
0: On fire, Fireboat 334 Bravo, heading back Cityside, Chief 33 is on board.
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0: Pumper 344, Medical, Unconscious Intersection of DuPont Street and Christie Street, South Tacuan.
1: Is it here? EMS is not required. Pumper 312 is clear.
2: Roger, 312.
3: Thank you.

0: FU-346, we can make this a one-truck situation. We're just going to block for EMS at this time. We do have police just coming up behind us arriving. They're assessing the patient in their ambulance.
1: Firefly copies one-truck situation on the Gardner, bumper 411. You can clear when ready.
2: 411 acknowledged. We're clearing.

0: Aerial 322, Medical, Unconscious, 14 William Morgan Drive, Leaside Retirement Residence, South TAC 1.
1: She responding, South TAC 2.
2: Climbing 312 responding.
1: Roger. One truck situation.
3: In addition, we've confirmed there is no occupant home. EMS will not be required.
4: Toronto Fire, Rescue 325 arrived at 99 Dalhousie.
0: Ladder 325, Medical, Assist, 285 Shooter Street, South TAC 1.

0: at DuPont and Christie. If you want to update EMS, it's on Christie north of DuPont on the west side.
1: Roger, 344. Looks like the patient has canceled EMS's response. They do not want any medical attention. If you haven't made contact, you can clear. 332, go ahead for Toronto Fire.
0: Confirm Toronto Fire.
1: Roger, 344. Pumper 332, go ahead for Toronto Fire.
2: Toronto Fire, are you able to confirm description of patient? We are unable to locate a male approximately 60 years of age, but there was another individual located in the area.
1: Roger, Captain. Stand by. I'll see if I can do a call back to the originator.

0: Selby, we have a high-rise residential with a sign showing on the Alpha. Letter 312 will be in Mobile Command investigating Par 3.
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1: Roger, Highway 325, Unit 812.
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0: Copton, that's negative. This is the unit that ambulance had given us. I got nothing further.
1: Roger that. We're inquiring with Toronto Police Services now.
0: Roger, rescue.
2: Toronto Fire, Burial 322 driver, EMS 900 is on scene.
0: Roger.
3: Nine 55 Dundas Street, West South Pack 3.

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1: On the air.
2: Roger. Squad 331, Toronto Fire.
3: Go ahead.
2: Squad 331, just had you drive past the single source 955 Dundas Street West. I have a full response for that incoming. Do you want to hop on the call or?
3: Roger, we'll take the call.
2: Roger, it's self-tax 3. I'll be on your GTAC now.

0: Rescue 441, Aerial 441. We've got reports of a second incident in the westbound lanes between Kipling and Martin Grove for vehicles in lane 5. Are you able to confirm or have a visual of this location?
1: Toronto Fire, Aerial 441. Yeah, we've got a visual on that incident on the westbound express. It looked like two vehicles.
0: Roger, Aerial. Thank you.
2: Avenue, Wellsdale Park, South Pack 1.

0: Oh, fire squad 331, cooking incident, one truck situation.
1: No fire copies, one truck situation on Dundas, bumper 315, you can clear one ready.
2: 315, Roger, clear.

0: pass along?
1: He's weak in the legs, and he's got a really high heart rate, and he's been sitting down for the last 20 minutes, and it's at 115, so we're just concerned about that.
0: Welcome.

0: 1035, Captain, go ahead.
1: Yeah, Captain, I spoke to the originator who was there this morning. It doesn't sound like she visits this place very often. She was unaware specifically of any keys or whatever that might be hidden outside for her. She did confirm that she had text communication this morning around 10 or 10:30 with the occupant, confirming that they were going to meet around noon. And since that time when she arrived, there has been no text messages, nothing through phone since that original 10 or 10:30 communication.
0: Roger that.
2: Toronto Fire, aerial 441 is on scene. We're blocked up for rescue 441. We've got one vehicle, looks like it's broken down.

Yeah, if you wanted to update EMS, this patient's SpO2 is 95, heart rate 115, and a temperature of 38.4.

0: Rescue 325, respond, medical unconscious, 249 Victoria, South Pack 1 acknowledged.
1: Spoke to a building rep, they're on route to Unit 606.
2: All right, thank you.

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1: Yeah, apparently he did call 511 and they told him to call 911 because we're blocking a lane. Or he's blocking a lane on the live highway. So I don't know if he could call OPP and have whoever is contracted here to bring a tow truck and...
0: Roger, we'll go.

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0: Captain, I spoke to OPP. They will get MTO to call the person or tow.
1: Copy, thank you.

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1: Three 14 driver, can you hand the ERU a manta tarp and a sheet?

0: details.
1: Rescue 241, you're looking for a gray Kia Forte.
0: Okay, there are two intersections that are from Santa Pitch. Do we have confirmation which one of those?
2: Roger, one truck situation.
0: Sir, we've checked the eastern intersection. 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
1: Fire, Rescue 41's on scene, initiating fire attack.
2: 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Do you require any additional apparatus?
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0: 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Investigating further.
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0: and Lawrence, we're just seeing somebody walking. We're just going to advance forward just to see if it's the same person.
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1: I have that they were on scene 4 minutes ago.
2: We're at 297 Sumac is due to a construction worker who's stripping some of the floors. We are getting a fan from the HAZ and blowing out the air. You can clear Chief 32.
3: Clear entry 32 Sumac.

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3: Roger.

0: How's the 323s? Is smoke 324, Captain?
1: Rescue 325, ladder 325, alarm single source, 200 Sherburn Street, South Pack 2.
2: Roger, LC 21.
3: Base runner, which unit?

0: arrived at 200 Sherburne. We have a high-rise residential with no signs on the Alpha and Delta side. Rescue 325, captain and crew are investigating. Mobile command, R3.
1: Roger, Rescue 325.
0: And Ladder 325 on scene as well.
1: Roger, Ladder 325.
2: And Aerial 231 respond for the report of a kitchen fire at 740 Markham Road. Toronto Fire would like to welcome everyone to the fire hall and hope you enjoy the tour. Station 231 acknowledge the test.

0: Go ahead, Captain.
1: Yeah, we've been cleared by EMS Unit 800.
0: Roger, 333.

0: 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Break lobby patrol, you can silence the alarm and attempt to reset with that.
1: Wildfire copies.
2: Rescue 325, attempt to reset now.

0: A mí yo sé eso mismo, pero antes de I know Shaw Fire Rescue 325, Lada 325 will be clearing here shortly with a successful
1: Roger, Rescue 325, Captain.

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0: Or 313.
1: Yes, Castle Frank, the gentleman in the subway was just sleeping. He's up now, and he got on the next train heading east. Everything's under control. You can clear EMS.
0: Roger.

0: That's affirmative, Cap. I was just seeing if you were starting to clear 1055 Bay Street.
1: That's negative.
0: Roger. No, thank you. Rescue 325, report of two patients passed out blocking the laneway. Do you require additional apparatus?
2: That's negative at this time, Toronto Fire.
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0: 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Channel Fire, pump 221 has arrived. The original address was Providence Healthcare. The intersection of St. Clair and Heron is where the accident is, so we're going to advise.
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0: 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We've arrived on the scene. Our patient has gotten up and walked away, refusing medical attention.
1: Roger.
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1: Go ahead, Captain.
0: We're just loading one patient now. Do you have something that you need us for?
1: Rescue, I was going to put you on another call, but ladder's already out of the hall. They're just coming down Dundas.
0: Roger that. We're still assisting you out here.
1: Roger. Thank you.

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2: 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We have EMS unit 841.
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1: Roger, pump 322.
2: On the Alpha side of 307 at Puppy Trail. There doesn't appear to be any door windows open in the area. We're going to investigate that further, but there's no immediate safety concern here. We can make this on truck situation for area on my family members.
3: Roger, 131 car situation on Apache.
4: Yes, we've investigated adjacent to the property. It's confirmed. It's just a barbecue at 49 Windale. Everything under control.
3: Roger, rest 133.

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2: Can you send us an aerial or another truck that has electric fans, please?

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1: 324, Captain. Ladder 325 is attached to the call for electric PPV. Do you still need this TAC channel, or can I move you over to South TAC 1?
0: TAC 1 is fine. Thank you for 325.
1: Roger. Switching the call to TAC 1.

0: 013 Captain, this is Aerial 113 crew. We've checked in at 303 there. Readings, we've advised to keep windows shut, ignition sources off. Proceeding to Unit 305.
1: Roger, thank you.

0: Thames has said that we can clear again. The car was off to the side of the road, and there was no scene safety required, so we are clearing this call. I think they still did want police to attend.
1: Roger, 114. We confirmed with police. They are on route.
2: Car fire, bumper 141. We've arrived 24 Bullet Hill.
1: Roger, bumper 141.
3: Toronto Fire, Carol 133. Toronto Fire, Air 133 has patient contact. 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There's no issue at this location. We're just going to ask a few more questions. This time we don't require EMS.

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0: He was on scene. 521 King Street West. We have a 3-story pub, no signs, Alpha Bravo side. Bunker 332 Captain investigating mobile command, part 3.
1: Roger.
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1: Roger, Bunker 334.

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Wildfire, I'm 213. 6110 is actually, Petro gas station. There's no cause for this alarm. We can make this one truck up.

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0: Pumper 332 on the air. Pumper 332, respond off an elevator entrapment 470 Front Street West. That's 470 Front Street West, Southpack 1, acknowledge.
1: Pack 1.

0: Pumper 313, Toronto 4, just confirm you copy the details of the call. Police are responding.
1: That's firm, Toronto 4.

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0: on fire, Strike Team 1.
1: Go ahead, Strike Team.
0: Correction, Strike Team 2. We were just checking to see if you had a truck responding to Nathan Phillips Square for a 6-year-old with a head injury.
1: Strike Team, that's negative. We had a truck responding to City Hall for a medical check call that was canceled. Would you like me to set up a call?

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1: Roger, turn on fire. We'll be clear shortly.
2: Charter Fire is Pump 132 Captain. Yeah, we investigated and talked to TBC personnel, and the person left on a different subway.
0: Roger, Cap.

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1: Go ahead, Toronto Fire.
0: Detroit team 2, EMS is looking to inquire if you have St. John's ambulance with you.
1: That is correct. They are here.
0: Roger. Going to send a unit.
1: Roger, right now St. John's Ambulance is requesting EMS unit to come and respond just to assess the patient, possibly transport.
0: Roger, looks like EMS is a bit confused, but I will update them. They'll get someone rolling.

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1: Again, no sign. There is a cell phone connect with the detector is not activated. 3213 Capital, can you try for a reset?
2: Copy that.

0: High rise 332, strike team 2. We've confirmed with paramedics that they no longer require Toronto Fire on scene. You guys can clear.
1: Roger.
2: Toronto Fire copies.

Number 2, 25, medical, trouble breathing, 3555 Danforth Avenue, Chester Village East, Pack 1.

0: Trailfire, pump 324 has used PPV along with 325 to clear out the fumes from 297 sumac as well as 295 sumac. Levels are at acceptable levels. All three trucks are clear at ladder 325, past 323, and ourselves.
1: Roger, 324.

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1: Go ahead.
0: Disregard. We have Toronto Host, Central Constables, respond to here. We have Key to a unit.
2: We'll go.
3: Toronto, so come to 44 is Riot. And no, we have EMS 8 out of quarantine.
2: Roger, it is 5.
0: Toronto Fire, pump 411.
2: Go ahead.
0: We located the patient. He said he was sleeping. He's leaving the scene on foot. You can cancel EMS and police.
2: Roger.

0: Yeah, Toronto Fire, we got the call up on our GTAC for Nathan Phillips Square. Are we all clear to clear this on our end, or did you want to do it on your end? Just not familiar with the strike team protocols.
1: Yeah, strike team, I'll clear you from up here. Thank you. I'll mark you ready to go.
0: Right, thank you, Toronto Fire.

0: they fell from the top of the stairs, they did state a possible access issue as they were going to be unable to unlock the door.
1: Toronto Fire, Pump 344, Captain. There's a lockbox here on scene. Is there any possibility that the caller has a code?
0: Yeah, stand by. I'll do a callback.

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1: Roger.
0: I'm going to look from previous records at the address, see if it's anything.
1: Roger that. We're trying to gain access through a window. If we can, we may have to breach the door.
0: Roger.

0: RS 332 on the air for RS 332. Response around unconscious, 123 Queen Street West. That's 123 Queen Street West on South Tac Flying Village.
1: Toronto Fire, six people have been removed from the elevator. No one is requiring EMS. You can clear paramedics.
0: Roger, Bumper 332. Bumper 344, Toronto Fire.
1: Go ahead, Toronto Fire.
0: 344, Captain, no luck with that lock box code.
2: I had confirmation that there's a crew out to do the digging and clapping. Thank you.

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1: Roger, 141. It's going to be on North Tech 1.
0: Roger.

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1: 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The door was open on the second floor of the rear balcony.

0: Toronto Fire, Pump 315. We made patient contact. Be advised, we've just walked over the apparatus that's remaining in the station.
1: Roger, Cap. I got you on scene, patient contact.

0: 3:32. We just chatted with EMS. It's just a patient who is sleeping. The patient got up and is not requiring medical attention.
1: Roger, high rise.

Humphrey 322, Humphrey 324, along single source, 279 Woodfield Road, South Pack 2.

0: EMS does have the unit assigned. They're just delayed in traffic.
1: Yeah, okay, Roger. We have a patient, male, 21, known allergy to dairy. He's vomiting profusely. He's taken his own epi, and then just at that time that we marked, he's taken a second epi.
0: Roger.

0: 441, Toronto Fire.
1: Toronto Fire, Rescue 441, acknowledge.
0: High-rise 332 on the air. High-rise 332, respond now for a troubled breathing. 308 Dundas Street West. That's 308 Dundas Street West. Cell TAC 1, acknowledge.
2: High-rise 332, acknowledge. We're responding.

0: respond for medical unconscious at 9 Nielsen Road. East Talk 1, acknowledge.
1: Serial 213, acknowledge.

0: Toronto Fire, this is Pumper 324. Could you inform Pumper 322 that they'll have to access this call from Dundas rather than Girard due to a theft on Girard Street?
1: Roger, 324. That's going to be a Dundas access off of Woodfield, correct?
0: That's correct, Toronto Fire.
1: Roger. Pumper 322.
2: Acknowledge.
1: Roger.

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1: Roger, 322.
2: Bumper 324 is backing up Bump 322, Part 3.
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0: Papa 322, alarm panel showing central steer, and we just have the alarm silent.
1: Roger. Three 21, Toronto Fire, another IGIS update, 12 Glenvale Boulevard. I got another address update. It's going to be 12 Glenvale Boulevard.
2: 12 Glenvale.
3: Toronto Fire Aerial 113 Captain, Enbridge have been able to stop the gas leak and declared the scene safe. Aerial 113 is clearing and returning to station.
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0: 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Pump 321, Captain, 3.
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2: You're broken up there, but I'm guessing you want an ETA for TCHC?
1: That's for...
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0: on Bathurst. It's south of Ellerslie on the east side of the road. We have a male lying on the ground. 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
1: Roger, 5.12.

0: 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We have EMS response.
1: Affirmative 343, got that.

Pumper 415, Pumper 146, Rescue 413, Aerial 415, Aerial 441, High Rise 114, Squad 445, Air Life 421, Rescue 441, Chief 41, Chief 14, Fire, High Rise Residential, 75 Sandridge Crest. Quad 331, Medical, other intersection of Queen Street, West and Augusta Avenue, South Tack 1.

0: Toronto Flyer, Pumper 312 has made patient contact.
1: Roger, 312.
2: Toronto Flyer, Pumper 411 has patient contact.
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0: 13, we've been cleared by EMS 831.
1: Roger, squad.
2: Squad 331 on scene.
1: Roger, squad 331. Should be somebody standing at the end of the alleyway to flag you down.
3: Squad fire, this is Pone 411. We have EMS 841 on scene.
1: Roger, 841. Roger, 960.

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1: 34, your patient is at 816 Bank Arena.
0: The address is correct.
1: Possibly going to confirm with EMS.

0: 415's arrival. Move forward to backup 413. Delta sides all clear. 360, you can play all three.
1: 341's on scene.

0: Go ahead, 334.
1: Yeah, we got an address of 84 Queens Quay. There is a Scotia Bank, like bank, literal bank, in front of that address. Is this the location they're talking about? Or is it actually at on Bay Street at Scotia Bank?
0: 334, this is the address that was given us by ambulance. I have them attempting to get in touch with the originator, and I am trying myself just to confirm. But this was the address that was given.
2: Toronto Fire, call 315, we made patient contact.
0: Roger.

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1: Go ahead, 411.
0: Patient is in the care of EMS. 411 is cleared.
1: Roger.

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0: 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Respond, elevator entrapment. Number 10 Willow Ridge Road, 10 Willow Ridge, elevator entrapment, West Eklund.
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0: 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Residential fire, smoke from the dryer. 33 Glen Stewart Crescent, East TAC 3.
1: 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Responding and switching over to East TAC 3.

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0: 1833 Glen Stewart, Tampa, two-story detached residential. No overtime, only Alpha, Bravo, and Delta 5. 360 is incomplete. Rescue 227 Captain's Mobile Command, we're investigating Part 3.
1: Roger, Rescue 227.

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0: Roger, in the house. 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

0: Fire, this is Rescue 227, Captain. 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
1: Roger, one-truck situation, Glenn Stewart. 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

0: Bumper 312, Ladder 312, both on the air. Respond now, single source alarms, 763 Bay Street and 763 Bay on Teletac to acknowledge.
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0: for Pumper 312. We've made contact with security at 763 Bay. They are indicating that the alarms are activated at 761. Their panel is indicating the 17th floor Tower B. We'll be proceeding to investigate. We are par 5.
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0: Well, we're investigating still. We're not sure if there's somebody in this house that needs help or not. There's a language barrier.
1: Roger. Their latest update is to use the side door for access. It might be a basement apartment.
0: Roger. We'll try the side door.

8 to 17 floor, and we've located a detector activated outside of apartment 1705. There is a cooking incident in apartment 1705. No smoke, no fire, only a cooking issue.

0: All right, this is Rescue 241.
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0: You okay, you have a 65 from an LA, bleeding from a head injury.
1: Oh, okay.

0: Captain, EMS have a translator on the line in the house in case you need use of that.
1: Roger, thank you, Toronto Fire. Toronto Fire, we have EMS 956 on scene.
0: Roger, 956.

0: Roger, thank you. Toronto Fire, do you copy? We have a successful reset at this location. Everything under control. Pump and liner 312 will be clearing shortly.
1: Toronto Fire copies.

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1: Roger.

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1: Roger, cab address updated on the GTAC now.

0: Pumper 312 Captain, Toronto Fire, confirming pump and ladder 312 are free and clear and able to run another single source.
1: That's affirmative, Toronto Fire.
0: Roger, I'll put on the GTAC now. It's going to be 42 Charles Street East. That's 42 Charles, same TAC channel.
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1: You're

0: Aircraft Fire Pump 143 has arrived. TXD Everson. We have EMS Unit 882 on scene with us.
1: Roger, 882.

0: three tall, arrived at 42 Charles Street East. We have a high-rise residential with no signs showing on the Alpha. Ladder 312 will be in mobile command investigating part 3.
1: Roger.
2: Turn off fire, pump 312 derived, backing up ladder 312, part 3.
1: Roger, pumper 312.